Can I get a radio check, please? This is Kilo 07, Romeo Whiskey Kilo. Kilo 07, Romeo Whiskey Kilo. KF7 Mesa Beach, you're loud and clear. KF7 Mesa Beach. Thanks for the confirmation. Just got a FC60, so just to load it up for the repeater. Pretty pleased with it so far. Thank you very much. No problem. Have a good day. Can't have any.

0: Kilo Golf 7 Alpha India India. I just heard a station out there. I didn't catch the call sign. Are you able to hear me?
1: Alpha India India station. This is Kilo 7 Juliet Uniform Mike. I can hear you. Let me pull over someplace safe and I'll get back to you. KK7JUM.
0: Roger, Kilo 7 Juliet Uniform Mike. I believe that was the call sign. I recognize it from that on Saturday morning. This is Kilo Golf 7 Alpha India India. I'll wait for you to pull over. I'm checking my clear node to see if my all-star connection is sufficient. I'll wait for you to pull over into a safe place.
2: 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November 7, Whiskey Alpha Alpha, heading east.

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0: This is Kilo Delta 7 Alpha, India, India.
1: It might be my distance from the microphone. 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
0: November 7 Whiskey Alpha Alpha.
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2: To me it sounds the same, but you know, I am mobile. I'm on a 7100, and so it could just be the way the speaker's positioned, but you can totally run a net. I've heard worse audio with net controllers. Hi. Anyways, I'm going to pay attention to the road. Don't have too much fun without me. And 7WA.
1: 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Great to hear you out there. Stay safe. Thanks for coming back. I appreciate it. Kilo Golf 7 Alpha, India, India 73.

0: 7, Alpha India India. This is Kilo Kilo 7 Julia, uniform flight returning. How do I copy?
1: Kilo Kilo 7, Juliet, Uniform Mike. Hey, yeah, you're coming in clear, perfect, actually. How am I doing on my side? I'm getting prepared for doing the net tomorrow morning, and want to make sure the clear note is coming in good. I hope you are doing well. I wonder what the weather is like over there in our neck of the woods. Back to you, Kilo Kilo 7, Juliet, Uniform Mike, KG7AII.
0: 7JUM returning. Now that I've stopped in the along Montlake Avenue here near the Arboretum, mosquitoes have found me. So it's mosquito season in Seattle. Like the previous ham came back and said, it does seem a bit muffled, but I think that's because there's a little bit of overdrive. You're backing away from the mic. Did help a little bit, but I'm also wondering if you can turn, if you have any options. Control the gain on your microphone. That might help as well. I'll stand by if you know how to do that. Otherwise, it might be a research project for tonight. Back to you.
1: Hey, Kilo Kilo 7, Juliet Uniform Mike. Yeah, this is Kilo Golf 7 Alpha India India. Thanks for coming back. I'm a little bit farther away from the mic. You know, I tend to get a little bit closer to the mic. I think my home base station is a little bit, I tend to be a little bit close to the mic when we're doing the net, and I wonder if I'm on a Balfang, which I'm actually not. I'm not 100% confident how to change the game, but I can certainly ask Google how to do that. I'm a little bit farther away from the mic now. I'm wondering if I'm coming any better. Back to you, Kilo Kilo 7. I hope that's right. Kilo Uniform Mike, KG7AII. Back to you.
0: Kilo Golf 7, Alpha India India. That's correct. Kilo Kilo 7, Julia Uniform Mike. Now you've got the quality of Dana and can't remember the better half on Saturday morning. That means there's just a little bit of room echo. I guess there's some treatments that you can do just with using like a comforter or such on a back chair or something behind you. I think I can hear the wall. But now I can hear all of the consonants quite clearly. So that's a good decision. It just might be treating the room a bit. But I think right now you've got the quality of the 9 o'clock Saturday morning. So I'm going to get back on the bicycle because I don't want to make any more blood donations at the mosquito bank here at the base of Peach Court. Kilo Kilo 7, Juliet Uniform Mike, wishing you 73, and I'll be listening to your final.
1: Hey, Kilo Kilo 7, Juliet Uniform Mike. Yeah, this is Kilo Golf 7 Alpha India India. Dana is my better half, of course. You choose KG7 CGT of Kilo Golf 7 Charlie Golf Savant. Yeah, thanks for coming back. I appreciate that. I am in a fairly empty motel room, so if you're hearing some room echo, I do have a wall next to me. I'm thinking I might actually go out on the patio and do the net from out there, so it might be a little bit better tomorrow morning. But hey, thanks for coming back. I really appreciate that. And this is a good opportunity for us to practice our craft. I really, really enjoy that. So good stuff. Hey, 73, stay safe on the bicycle. And I hope you guys have a wonderful evening tonight. I think you're having some beautiful weather there in the Seattle area as well, even with the mosquitoes. But 73, my friend, have a wonderful weekend, and thanks for the report. KK7JUM, this is Kilo Golf 7 Alpha India India, 73, and we'll be clear.

Taz there, Alden, star node set up yet? And 7WA.

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1: K9JEB.
2: Are you at the campground?
0: I'm at home. I don't know what campground you're referring to.
2: Oh, you're the other Brooks. Hi, hi. How come you never come camping with us?
0: Well, it might have to do something with the fact I never get invited, but that's only one possibility.
2: Yeah, I always invite you, and then you're like, gotta ask Michelle, and then that's the end of that.
0: Well, you know, if you just come down here and do some of my work for me, then, you know, then I'd have time to go do stuff like that.
2: Like I tell Laura, that work will always be there for you, so take the time now. Don't be a slave to the man. By the time you get done with your work, you're going to be too geriatric to enjoy the finer things in life. What are you doing on July 4th?
0: I have no plans as of the moment.
2: There's a place down in Randall, off of Highway 12, south of Mount Rainier there. There's a place called Cascade Peak. I'll be there with Laura and possibly Kylo. If the weather's good, I'll have Kylo. If not, I'll get Kylo on Monday. And Kylo will be with a different temporary dog sitter. Shane K7 will be there, possibly with his girlfriend. But she's AI, so I don't know how that's going to work. And then, Roy, KK7ISF, you more likely do not know him. He lives down in Roy, or Graham.
0: Well, sounds like a good time. It's a wave, but, yeah, that sounds like fun. Yeah, I don't know what's on the agenda. I'm sure we got plenty of some of our 5 million blades of grass are probably going to be cut.
2: Yeah, if you got a goat, that would take care of most of your yard work. But hey, at least we get to spend the first weekend in June together. Hi. I might get a little scratchy here dropping down into, this isn't North Bend yet. This is that one name that shall not be for men.
0: All right, well, speaking of work, I gotta go get some done here. Well, I still got some daylight left in the day, so I'll see you in a couple of weeks down in Oregon. So we'll see you soon. So travel safe down there, and we'll catch you down the lot, K9JEB.
2: Alright, sounds good. When I get there, it's going to take me a little bit, but hopefully for the 9 p.m. nets, I can have my all-star node set up for 25 watts on Comet GP6. Anyway, 7-3, November 7, Whiskey, Alfalfa.
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1: And 7UH. 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
0: Well, yeah, you're coming in. I was just trying to pull up the voter, thing here. There we go. Voter scope. I want to see how strong you're coming in anyways. Come back there again, Adam.
1: All right, Mike. I'm on the ATC right now. About the seismic testing. And then real quiet.
0: Yeah, you're mostly out of the repeater now. You were coming in on like an eight on the scale on Cougar out of 255, so you're barely in there. You're falling out there, Adam. KJ7ZKX and 7UH.

0: tonight. I moved over to the ICOM with a better antenna. N7URH, this is Kilo Juliet 7, called Kilo X-Ray.
1: Yeah, now you're a solid 220, 255, and you're coming in also a little bit on beacon, so yeah, you're coming in solid there on that radio. You're probably coming in solid on Tiger, too, if you want to continue over there. You can hit Cougar that good, you're probably great on Tiger, too. Anyways, wow, that's a good measure. You're making a good trip over there. That's a good one. That's a good hit.
0: All right, well, the repeater, your signal's hitting me at about F8, full quieting. Hey, ladies and gentlemen, we just did some real science. That was the difference between a handy talkie and a radio in your car with an actual antenna with some gain on it. Mike knows more about it than I do, but I'm a believer now. KJ7GKX, over.
1: Yeah, and you're deep out there. What are you? You're actually at the campground, or are you at some radio spot?
0: No, I'm actually. Someone had the spot we were at months back. I'm about four down. With plenty of room to set up an antenna. Maybe you have. I don't know. No pressure on coming out. I'm having a good time. I just need to get away from the city, if you know what I mean. But yeah, basically exactly the same as where we were at. Okay.
1: Wow, because I measured that radio thing from actually on the mountaintop where we were doing this 11 meters stuff. So you're actually down in the hole there. That's actually a really good trip. You're actually getting out of there pretty well. Nice. Yeah, wow. I'm kind of impressed. So, yeah, I guess that's 100 watts in the real antenna will do for you.
0: I'm not sure the VHF is 100. It might be 50, but that's not nothing. I could, the antenna, the bone stock, Baofeng, I could tell it was your voice, but it was chopping in and out, but good enough to make out you said. But apparently, the return, not as good as your setup. But you're an ICOM fan. It's not hard to believe the old ICOM can do this. It's probably the 50 watts, and then I don't know what the gain is on that antenna, but when I looked it up, and I don't know a lot about gain, but it looked unbelievable, actually.
1: Yeah, I forget what it was. I have to look it up again, but I'm not sure if it was quite the double digits, but it was pretty good. It was pretty good, but yeah. Anyways, I'm going to let you go. Good that you're making it out from Lake Cushman out there, so that's a good trip out there on the peninsula. So I'm going to go back over to the K7LED. We can try making a trip over there if you want. But yeah, you're only making 8 in the repeater on the valve thing in the car, I guess. So there you go. Go figure. Anyways, I'm going to free up this repeater and be clear, and I'm going to QSY up to ITC/channel 55 on your radio, I think. On your final, I'll be clear. Enter in your urge.
0: All right, Mike, I'll meet you up there. You're a very intelligent man, because that was what I was going to ask you. Then QSY, I'll go up there. I imagine at best I can receive, but I will be listening. I'll let you know what's going on. QSY to channel 55 on our memories. What the frequencies are, only Mike knows. 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

Mike, I didn't hear you, and I know you're not listening, but just throwing this out there. CJ7GKX from Perth Unknown, out of cell phone range, Mobile, Washington, over.

Washington Zero, X-ray Oscar, Jonathan, monitoring the PSRG repeater. Actually, signal report if someone could. Please, thank you very much. W0XO.

0: 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KS70ZB.
1: 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I thought I heard Brooks W0XL standing by.
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QSE, the Puget Sound Repeater Group, 9 o'clock net, will begin in 2 minutes. 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

0: Hello, and good evening. It is 9 o'clock, 9 p.m. Pacific time, and time now for the 9 o'clock net for today, May 22nd, 2026. I'm Rebecca, KK7IJZ. I'll be your net host for this evening. This is a directed social net that happens on the W7PSR 2-meter repeater, which is located on Capitol Hill in Seattle, Washington, and operated by the Puget Sound Repeater Group. The repeater operates at a frequency of 146.96 with a negative offset and PL tone of 103.5. All licensed hands and new licensees just getting started are welcome to join. 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Again, this is Rebecca, KK7IJZ. 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
0: Hey, Alec, got you on the list. I'm going to draw a line right there and go back to the top of the tree. Hello, tree. KK7, FKB, KK7, IJZ. Hello to you and Liz.
6: Ah, well, good evening. This is Rebecca. Hope everyone's doing well this evening. I'm doing okay. I have the weekend, three-day weekend off. No on call for me, and I'm very happy about this because I was on call the last 2 days. And for the last 2 days, I've been woken up at 5 o'clock in the morning. And, you know, there's a certain specialness about getting woken up that way. The way they I get paid is through a cell phone they give me, and it has this very unique sort of chime sound, and it's supposed to be like a pleasant, hey, you're getting paid, some stuff is broken, you know, but you hear this enough, and, you know, you go through the stuff of getting paid like this enough that when I'm listening to Spotify, I like to listen to all kinds of music, not just the death metal. I love the death metal, but I like to listen to no on call for me, and I'm very happy about this

0: like a pleasant, hey, you're getting paid, some stuff is broken, you know. But hear this enough, and, you know, if you go through the stuff of getting paid like this enough, that when I'm listening to Spotify, I like to listen to all kinds of music, not just the death metal. I love the death metal, but I like to listen to stuff called, the new thing I'm on right now is called math rock, or math, yeah, it's called like math rock, free. I don't know, free, it's like indie, experimental stuff, and when I hear, like, chimes in the background, I actually have, like, this reaction. I'm like, oh my gosh, like, it's like, it's just, I don't know how to describe it, but it's like getting paged at 5 a.m. So, listening to music sometimes, I get triggered. I wouldn't go as far as calling it PTSD or anything like that, because that's not that bad, but, yeah, it's a thing. It's definitely a thing of psychology that, I find very annoying and also interesting and fascinating and amusing, followed by more annoyance. So, I guess I'll leave it there this evening. It's beautiful outside, by the way. The moon, I'm a big fan of the moon, is out, as well as the mountains. You kind of still see it. So, with that, take care, everybody. Have a fantastic weekend. Liz and I have a coffee date tomorrow morning. We're getting up and going to get coffee. So, KK7FKB. Good evening.
1: Tree, is it math? Like M-A-T-H? Math rock? Come back and say the name again.
0: Yes, math. Is mathematics.
1: I just had a double check. Oh, awesome. I love that. I love it. I love that you and Liz are going on a coffee date. Ah, good job, you two. A plus. Hashtag that's a fun relationship. But yeah, well, I'm so happy for you. You don't have to be on call, and yeah, and I get it. It's not PTSD, but it's just like this jolt, like this anxiety-inducing, like this visceral reaction. Well, hopefully it will. Hopefully, every time you hear a chime, it won't elicit this reaction forever, but anyway. But yeah, Tree, you and Liz have a great weekend. 33 to Liz and 73 and 88 to you both. Thanks for checking in. Next on the list is David. What's up, David? N6PDYKK7IJZ.
2: Hey, Rebecca, N6QDY, and hello to everybody on the net. Not a whole lot, just got back from a nice walk in the hills, and kicking back, just thought I'd get in here, say hello, and make it real quick, enjoy the weekend, you know, if you have the time off on Monday, awesome. Anyways, not a whole lot to report, I'm just kicking back. Speaking of coffee, I'm one of those coffee fiends, so I think I'm going to make me up a cup of coffee. Have a good one. We'll catch up with you, okay? Take care. And 6 QDY.
1: Coffee fiend. So at this time of night, are you one of those people that if you're tired, you're tired no matter how much coffee you have in you? Or are you making yourself a cup of decaf? Come back with that, David.
2: Exactly. When I'm tired, I'm out. It doesn't matter. You know, you can hook an IV with caffeine to my veins. Ah, I'm out.
1: Ah, all right. Well, have a wonderful, wonderful cup of coffee.

0: coffee. Yeah, that actually sounds kind of nice. I always think about, like, whenever I see people drinking coffee in, like, a movie, you know, you see people's, like, steam, and they're lifting the coffee off their lips, and they drink. Like, that is an immediate, like, I have to have a cup of coffee now. So, I get it. Trey mentioning coffee tomorrow brings coffee today. 7-3 and all the numbers, David, thanks so much for checking in. This is Rebecca, KK7IJZ. You're listening to the PSOG 9 p.m. Social Met. Next on the list is Jeff. How was the antenna net, Jeff?
1: Hi, Rebecca. Very good. And thank you for doing the net, by the way, and so would everybody else out there.
0: Come back, Jeff.
1: Got my thumb split off the place to talk. I can't multitask. I can talk, but I can't push to talk. You know, I'm just kidding. They had an event on last Sunday where they had antennas out in the park, different antennas that the kind of antenna guru put up. And they're going to do another one at another park because the L.A. area, I mean, Southern California, is so big they have to have it in two different places. And so everybody went out there and had a great time, and they put up various antennas, and they got, a lot of new people, new hams got to look, oh, that's what that looks like, and that sort of thing. And so they're a pretty good event, and that was great. Let's see, here in the Bay Area today, it was about 75 today, I think, or thereabouts. Very nice day out, and put the peanuts and nuts out for the squirrels, and they did their best job to come and eat them. They didn't eat them all, though, but they came close. meanwhile, I'm working on my new computer, a new laptop, and setting up more folders and that. So. And I got a picture of the Ballard Bridge taken back in the 1940s in front of me. And I remember the Ballard Bridge very well because I lived about two blocks away from the Ballard Bridge, believe it or not, on Queen Anne Hill there. And I remember me and my buddy were riding bikes on the sidewalk on the Ballard Bridge, and then the Ballard Bridge stopped us, and then it opened up right in front of us. And that happened a couple of times, and maybe the operator saw it and said, hey, let me mess with those kids. But anyway, it was pretty awesome seeing that big old bridge opening up and, you know, and then coming down. So I always remember that very fondly. Anyway, back to that, AB6MB.
0: Well, Jeff, thank you so much for that report. So fun, the antenna event. Ah, that sounds great. Seeing people out and about in beautiful, beautiful weather. And, yeah, that old picture of the Ballard Bridge, one of my favorite drawbridges. Ah, it's so cute. It's just a cute little bridge leading into, like, yeah. Ballard Bridge. Oh, you know what I'm thinking of? I'm thinking of Fremont Bridge. The Ballard Bridge is something completely different. Anyway, yes, Ballard Bridge. I'm back, folks. Anyway, thank you so much for the report, Jeff. 7-3 and all the numbers. Next on the list is AF5ASL. I think I have that wrong, but we're about to see. If your suffix is ASL, you are up.
2: Yeah, Rebecca, sorry. My audio is super hot, I think. This is K5ASL, Charlie, from South Mississippi. I'm traveled today. We're in Chattanooga, Tennessee. And we took the weekend up here to help my mother-in-law do some stuff at her house and what have you. But anyway, I just wanted to say hi and see if I can get in and see how it sounded. I'm on the repeater phone app going to y'all's nose. But anyway, appreciate it. And Miss JetsNet, I wanted to check into it. But anyway, 73, and thanks for letting me check in. K5SF.
0: One brother in Chattanooga. Come back, Charlie.
2: Well, I'm at my mother-in-law and her sister, mother-in-law and aunt-in-law's house, and we're going to be doing a little bit of work around here to help them get ready to sell some stuff. And came up here to visit. My wife's from up here, so we just came up for the weekend, going to go do some stuff, visit her family, and just hang out up here in the foothills of East Tennessee. And it's not too bad of weather. It's going to be rainy and cool most of the weekend, so it's not as hot as it usually is this time of year, so it's kind of nice.
0: Ooh, that sounds good. That sounds beautiful. It's so beautiful. It's so beautiful. Anyway. Well, thank you so much for checking in, Charlie, and thank you for helping out your families. Sometimes people don't realize that it's something they don't have to do. So when you want to do it, when you are doing it, yeah, that's great. That's awesome. It's a bonding experience. Yeah, family. Family, it's family. Well, great. Well, enjoy Chattanooga. Enjoy the mountains. And yeah, enjoy the drive back home. It's a beautiful drive back home. 73 Charlie, thanks for checking in. Next on the list is Alex. KF7AZZ. Please come ahead with your report. Hi, Ken.
3: Good evening, all. Don't have too much to report tonight, actually. And Ken is not home yet because it is a holiday. That means extra hours for him. Yay! Kind of sucks in a sense. Yeah, pretty much every holiday he works more hours. So even if it's a day off, like tomorrow he'd normally be off, he will be working. So he only has Tuesday off this whole week. But the nice thing is we do our fun stuff when everybody else is not doing their fun stuff. Ha! So, works out for us actually pretty well. Whenever we go do touristy type things and stuff, it's usually pretty dead, which I like. I'm not a huge crowd person, really. So yeah, Maddie's over in the living room staring at the door, whining. She's confused. She knows how to read the clock, and Dad is not home yet. Where is he? But yeah, today I tried printing out stuff. I don't know what my printer is doing. I've never had these problems before. Turns out you're supposed to just reverse the paper, put it back in, and then it continues printing on the back side for you. Yeah. But for some reason, it's like skipping a page or something, so everything ends up off one page when it's done. So I printed a 120-page document, and it was trash. Well, I'll use the Sapphire. Anyhow, so that's been about it for me. I'm playing around with the AHF radio. Oh, and Robert and Candy have some splitting to do. I hope they're okay. They were going to go out FDA-ing, and they were going to shoot me a text, but that didn't happen. So yeah, I hope they're okay. I'm sure they said they were going out to dinner, so maybe they changed their plans. Anyhow, hopefully everybody has a great evening. It was a beautiful day, and hopefully tomorrow's beautiful as well. KF7AZZ.
0: Oh, Maddie. He's going to come home. Don't worry. Yeah, we'll give Maddie some tickets for me, and thank you so much for checking in, and yeah, that's a bummer about the printer, anyway, Alex, y'all have a good weekend, thank you so much for checking in again, yeah, 73 and all the numbers, you're listening to the PS13 9 PM Social Net. Let's keep it going. Call sign and name, RF, and internet.
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0: Hey, Ann, 73, I got you on the list. here. I got your I.O. 73 and have a good weekend. 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
0: Hey, Paul, I got you on the list. K7PJP. And I have Jonathan. 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
13: Hello, Pam. K89, EHP33, please. Good evening, Rebecca. Hopefully you got Robert Tatami in there. They were audaciously in at the last. Anyway, I'm fine. I went to the gallery. I had my first day of busking outside. Made a few bucks. That was nice. People liked what I was playing. That was nice. Looks like the new dessert bar place that opened up next door to the gallery, which is at 401 Main Street in Evans. It's not going to be a problem, so that's good. Let's see. I heard a bunch of stuff that I was going to respond to, and now I don't remember any of it. So senior moments, they're just getting worse and worse. Anyway, I had a short story take me by storm, and I think I've almost got a reasonable story out of it, which delves into a part of the Star Masters universe that is suggested but hasn't been written about much, because I really hate writing aliens. As a science fiction writer, that is not my gift. The only alien story I ever wrote was so bad I didn't ever want to publish it. Let's see. So I played the harp and I came home and did a few things here and enjoyed the weather, and that's just about it. What a boring... Math Rock! I'm going to have to investigate that. Hang on a second. I did a, the K9EHV return thing. I did a, backbeat. I found some backbeats on the internet and did rap multiplication tables and rap division procedures and so forth in math, and the kids absolutely loved it. But somehow, I'm not sure if that's what they mean about by Matt Rock. Anyway, I guess that takes the cake. 73-33-88 to all of you. Thanks, Rebecca, for running the net. Thank you all of you for listening to me. Come on! You're all fabulous. This is KA9EHV. Back to the net. Finally.
0: 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Back to you.
13: No, I am not going to Folk Life Festival this weekend. I don't have anybody to go with, and my walking is so bad right now that I don't even want to attempt it. So I will be at home writing away. KK7IJZ, KA9EHV.
0: Okay. Well, just checking. There's always next year. I'm glad you made some pizza money today out there busking. And, it's a beautiful day for it, too. Nice sunny day. I can only imagine how beautiful it was in downtown Edmond. What a control town. Anne, thank you so much for checking in. I always appreciate your writing report. Yeah.
11: even though it was talking about math rock. 33 and 88 and all the numbers. And hi, Scott. This is Rebecca, KK7IJZ. We had an IO from Peter in Santa Cruz. K6RAX from the East. And then we have an N from Paul in Tacoma. K7TJP, please come ahead with your evening report.
14: All right, I'm doing tonight. It's been kind of a quiet day. Had breakfast with a friend at Howdy Bagel. It took like an hour. The lines there are insane. I should have known. Like, the only time it's ever been a short wait there is when it's like really crappy weather. But it was nice. Good bagel. And just going to comment. The tree is still listening. There's a band that's too early to properly be called math rock. But probably one of the biggest influences on math rock that I really love. The Canadian band called No Means No, all one word, from Vancouver. They're two brothers. If you ever get a chance to check any of their stuff out, it's pretty incredible. Essentially, like, math rock is just, like, complicated. You know, it's odd, you know, time signatures going all over the place, like, it's like complex stopping and starting and stuff like that. So some of it I like. It's kind of like why, like, it seems like there's a lot of bands that are like math rock is part of what they are, you know. And if you like what some of the punk side of it is kind of what works for me. It's kind of fun. That there's good things to check out there. If some people who I would say it's like, yeah, maybe some people like progressive rock but more punk. I don't know if you can believe that. Anyway, I have little to say. My cats are saying, feed me, sometimes I do that. K7 TJP back in 73, maybe you can change all the numbers here, but
7: Contact.
11: Contact. Please stand by. Paul, have a wonderful evening feeding your cat. My big orange cat, Bobby, has been having pee problems. The vet said that he's stressed out. Urinary something cystitis. So this big blob is stressed out. So I've been pressing over him for the past couple of days. He's feeding food again. But anyway, that's what I've been up to, doing a bunch of laundry. Went to have some ice cream today, and good. I'm glad you had a low-key day. The new typical having Fridays off, that's fun. And, cardio people, it's always worth the wait. To me, it's always worth the wait. Have a wonderful night, Paul. Thank you so much for the information about No Means No, all one word. 7388 and all the numbers, really. This is Rebecca, KK7IJZ. The person who said contact, what's your call sign and name?
7: All right, good morning, KK7IJZ. This is AF4LL, Bill in Kentucky. Good morning from Kentucky.
11: Hey, Bill. I'll put you at the bottom of the list, okay? So please stand by. Next on the list is KJ7RAB. What's up, date night?
15: Well, good evening to you, Rebecca, and everyone out there on the net. Tammy here, KJ7RAB. Wow, what a date night. Bravo, it took me to a restaurant that we've driven by about 53 times and said that, oh, we should go there. And so he decided we should go there tonight. And it's a restaurant called The Rex, I think. And The Rex Bistro. Okay, thank you for that correction. And evidently it's called The Rex Bistro because it's in a place called Rexville, which I had never even heard of before, even though we've driven by there many, many times. So I'm gonna have to read up on that a little bit more. It used to be a grocery, and I don't know what it was before that. I suspect it's been there for quite some time, but it was a really nice place, and the food was incredible. And afterwards, we over here to, I don't even know where we're at right now. We're sitting in a wildlife preserve next to the water. It's a little bit chilly, but Robert had one of the extra woobies in his car, so I'm wrapped up in that, and he's playing some FT8. I probably stole all of his thunder because you called on me first. Hardy, har, har. And so now he gets to think of what to report on when he checks in. He can report on all the awesome things that we're going to do for the remainder of the weekend. How about that? I had pork tenderloin with garlic mashed potatoes and asparagus. And for dessert, are you sitting down? I had an affogato with Bailey. It was out of this world. And the place was really aesthetically beautiful with, they had this huge wisteria growing over the trellis and just all kinds of other beautiful plants and just a really, really pretty place with a good vibe and nice people and really, really good food. So that's about all I've got for now. Thanks so much for hosting and thanks for getting us in. And Alex, sorry it took us so long to get back to you. It took us a very long time. It was a slow dinner. And then it took Robert a minute to get set up on the FT8. It's been a couple of years since he's done it, so I think he might have been a little bit rusty. But we're up and running now. Thank you so much for everything. We so appreciate you and always love hearing your voice. All the numbers, KJ7RAB, back to Net Control.
16: Hey, Tammy. That's so fun. Avocado with Bailey. I'll try it. Absolutely. Coffee, Bailey, ice cream. I'm in. You got me an ice cream. So, yeah. Tammy. Have a wonderful, continue to have a wonderful, wonderful evening in Rexville. And, have fun FT8ing on this beautiful Friday evening. I love it. I love it. I love it. 33 Tammy. Next on the list is Robert, KJ7RAB. 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
17: Well, are you calling for KJ7RAB, or do you want KJ7JX? Now, I'm going to make an assumption there, and you all know how to spell that. Hi, hi. Anyway, I'm a little feisty, because I got the same guy, NJ6K, that just won't stop trying to complete a contract. It's like, I logged him a dozen times already, and he still hasn't given me the 7-3, so, yeah, anyway. The FT8, the struggles of the FT8. Yeah, it is. It's getting cold, so I want to get my contacts and get out of here. But the moon is out. It is strong. I've got the 705 stick here. I got the Surface tablet, and I got the Buddy Stick Pro all set up. I had to fight it to get it tuned, and then for whatever reason, my rig expert said it was tuned at 1.27 SWR. But the 705 said it was like infinite SWR, and it was peaking out on the SWR meter, so I don't know what the heck was going on. Finally got it figured out, and everything's working now. So, pretty excited, getting a handful of contacts. If I can get this one guy to stop trying to contact me and log me, it might get the level to get another contact in here. So, but I started off with the Japanese contact, I think. It was JT Station, so I was pretty excited about that. I think that's a good thing. Anyway, just to be Rebecca, I'm too cold to think straight, and I'm going to see see some more red on the screen so I can get my contacts and get the stuff breaking down. I'm gold. I decided to wear shorts. I didn't think we were going to be out this late. But it was a beautiful sunset, and it is still a gorgeous, gorgeous view sitting here at the, I don't even know where the heck we're at. We're at a wildlife preserve or something like that out here on Fur Island, which, if y'all don't know, is between Laconia and Conway. Yes, Laconia and Conway, and I guess Rexville. That was new to me, so. Anyway, thanks, Rebecca. Appreciate you for getting us in, and hope everyone has a fantastic evening. And come on, Alex, tee it up. Tee it up. If you're up there, you got set up. I wasn't able to check the band plan, but if you say you're good, man. Get it done. KJ7JXM, sir. Back to you, my friend.
11: I did mean you. I did mean JXM. You know. Robert, continue to have a wonderful evening. Being cold and chilly, y'all need a warm little blanket. But yeah, enjoy the beautiful, the beautiful ocean. And it looks like you're, Skagit Bay Estuary State Wildlife Area. Cool. That's so cool. Well, Robert, 73 and 88, and thank you so much for taking you and Tammy out for a delicious dinner. And have a wonderful, wonderful weekend. This is Rebecca KK7IJZ. Listening to the PSRG 9 p.m. social net. Next on the list is Jonathan. Maybe in Iowa. I don't know. Jonathan, where are you? W0XO KK7IJZ.
18: Hi, Rebecca and everyone on the PSRG. This is Jonathan, Whiskey 0 X-ray Oscar in Northeast Iowa. Yeah. City of Old Wine. And I've been dropped by Echolink several times during this net, so I'm not totally confident in it. I've been visiting KB0LOK, and her health is great, and she's getting used to where she's living, and we're doing all kinds of fun stuff. Just I took her out in the car the other day, and we visited a bunch of stuff, and it's just great to be with my mom again. And I sat her down with my HF Go box. It's quite portable. It weighs 20 pounds, but it's quite portable. And she started it out with Delta Echo, KB0LOK, and she just started crying. She was so good at it. She could still hammer out her call sign, even though the person that she always talked to on the radio is no longer with us. That was what she said. It was one of those moments. But yeah. I heard KB6MB Jeff talking about the 1940s, and I picked up a bunch of home recorded discs from the 40s at a thrift store today. They're ones that you record at home, and one of them is the Declaration of War with Italy and Japan, and the other one is just some uncle somebody singing, and they're these steel discs about 6 inches in diameter. And they're coated with, I want to say vinyl on both sides, but somebody who knows more about plastics will probably say that it's maybe a form of lacquer or something. Anyway, those are really interesting. I can't wait to get them back to Seattle and digitize them to see what they contain. There's about 20 of them for just a couple bucks. The place didn't know what they were, and I told them what they were, and they were kind of surprised. Japan is usually Japan Echo or Japan Alpha for native residents, and 7 Japan, and then the third number is your zone. So I don't think there's any Kilo calls in Japan, but I certainly could be wrong. The Wright brothers, above no means no, they're like the best. You gotta see, their record is Long. That's their best record, and now they've got a group called Dead Bob. So the Wright brothers are still up and going, and they're old, but they're... Anyway, Map Rock and Northeast Iowa is a great place to be right now because it's verdant and spring is in the air and everything is growing and the windmills are rotating and it's just a beautiful place. Thanks for doing that, Rebecca. 73 to all, W0XO. Howdy, John, by the way, you're coming up. W0XO Jonathan in Northeast Iowa. Back to that.
16: Oh, Jonathan, you sounded beautiful. I love the echo ring. You sounded echo ringy, and I love it. I love that you are taking the plunge. You're doing it. Isn't it great? You can touch with everybody far, far away. I love it. I love it, I love it. The power of radio. Sometimes the radio that you have is the one that's already in your hand. Jonathan, have fun visiting your mom. Definitely give her my 33. Yes. KB0LOK. Definitely give her my 33. And I love that you're out and about and doing radio together and having a wonderful time. Iowa. 73 and all the numbers, Jonathan. Thanks for checking in. Next on the list is KM7CLB. John. What's going on, John?
19: Hello, Rebecca and Manette. Thank you for taking the net and for taking my segment. Hope everybody's having a great day. It's absolutely gorgeous here in Everett today. And hello, Jonathan. Hope you're having a great time there in the midsection of the country. Let's see. Influence Music Hall, Friday night. This is a organization in Hillsboro, Oregon. And on Friday nights, they have a live open mic at one of the halls there. You can find them online. But they also have a online Zoom open mic that I've been used to attending every week for many, many months. And unfortunately, I can relate with Alec about his printer problems, but driver problems are also a thing, and so Zoom gave me an update, and it won't work with my United Audio, Universal Audio, twin USB. And so I can either hear or it wouldn't allow the mic and the audio at the same time. And I went, whoa, this always sounds great. I'm like, folks, I worked for Microsoft for a long time, and you should, like, test your software before you release it on the people and whatnot. But at any rate, and it's still a problem. So now that the weather's getting nice, I'm getting sad because I can't go and play on Zoom. Anyway. But that's okay, because I can come here after, I think it's 7 till 9. Anyway, I'll be real quick. I have the YouTube. You can find it on my QRZ, and there you can find examples of me playing in the open mic. And I'm actually pretty good, so, you know, if you want to hear some nice guitar music, I do progressive rock, which I think is a predecessor to math rock. But at any rate, hope everyone's having a great time. 73 all, this is Kilo Mike 7, Charlie Lima Bravo.
16: Way to go promoting yourself, John. I love it. But, the continued problems with Zoom. Computers and radio, magic. Who knows how they work, really? John, thank you so much for checking in. I'm excited to check out your music. I've made a point of circling the call sign and writing. Link, which Rebecca speaks to me. Link. There we go. John, 73, you have a wonderful, wonderful evening. Next on the list is Justin. What's up, Justin? KK7TES, what y'all getting into this weekend?
20: Well, hello, Rebecca. This is Justin, KK7TES. Happy Friday to you. What are we getting into? Probably way too much fun. I don't know. Today was so beautiful, and it's a long weekend, so my girls didn't have school today, and my wife took the day off, and they hung out together, and they all got haircuts together, which was cool, but around noon, my boss messaged everyone in the department and said, you guys get on out of here, and go enjoy an early start for the weekend, so I didn't have to think twice about that, and we spent some time in the backyard, and just, what a beautiful day. I got some garden stuff done that was on the list, and then we all went out to dinner. We went down to Stew Brewing in Kenmore, which is right across the way, or the kind of the square from the hangar in Kenmore, which is where the Lake Washington Club has some of their get-togethers, I think, and we really love going there, and when the weather's nice, my girls run around and play in the fountain and splash pad situation, which is cool, and my wife and I sit and watch them and just are like, how are our kids so old now? It's crazy. We ran into some friends down there that we had not seen for years, and so that was pretty fun, just visiting with them, and they have kids that are similar ages, so that's pretty cool. And what else? Oh, I heard Robert and Cammie check in. I wanted to say it was cool as I was listening to the first round of the net. I put on the HF rig and got FD8 going, and I saw a JXM call sign pop up, and I was delighted to make a contact with Robert out there. So good on you both for being out in the field on probably a cold and windy night at this point, but. That was fun. And Math Rock's cool. Tree, thanks for bringing that up. I enjoy it. It's something I feel like it's like limited doses for me, but I think this band is loosely considered Math Rock, but Minus the Bear was always a favorite of mine. Their guitarist is, I don't know, I really loved what he did with loop pedals, specifically the Line 6 DL4. It's like his entire sound was built around that, which, I don't know, I like it when someone makes something, like a device like that, just part of their sound, and you'll never not be able to think about that pairing. Kind of cool. Anyway, Rebecca, thoroughly enjoying the net, and hope you're well, hope everyone's doing great. This is KK7, CBS.
11: That little shopping center, that little center right there in Kenmore is perfect. That is awesome. I love it. I love that it's, you know, easy to get to, but also, like, the safety barrier stuff. And all those great restaurants, and they call it, like, the hangar space, and you can kind of hang out and go there and walk around, and, yeah, it's awesome. But anyway, Justin, hooray for getting out of work early, hanging out with your family, doing garden stuff, and I'm excited to see what y'all are going to have for what's growing in the garden, what happens with everything. It's going to be great. It's going to be great. 73 and all the numbers, Justin and 33, and your wife and your girls, of course. Here in I.O. from Bossa Nova Bill. Lots of guitar talk going on. I'm sure his ears are perking up as he's going to sleep. And then last on this list is my friend Bill. Bill, how's it going in Kentucky? AF4LL, KK7IJZ.

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1: Hey, good morning, Rebecca from Hazard, Kentucky. Glad to be here this morning. Glad to hear you. Had rain the last couple of days. My 10-meter dipole limit of it blew down, so I tied it off as a sloper, and we'll see how that works. Been pretty busy the last few days. Always glad to hear this, Nick, and to hear you, Rebecca. And, a gentleman from Iowa, and I'm sure there are a lot more people from all over. Good morning, Dolph. I'm sorry, KK7IJZAF4LL73.
0: Well, Bill, thank you so much for checking in. It's always a nice surprise when you pop in. And, have a wonderful weekend. Have a good morning, and I hope you get some rest and get all of your antennas, all of the slopes and all of the things all figured out. 73, Bill, good to hear from you. This is Rebecca KK7IJZ. I'm going to go ahead and stop for some announcements. As far as announcements go, I would like to point you in the direction of PSRG.org. That is our website, the Puget Sound Radio Group's website. And on it, there's a lot of fun information. 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Our last educational meeting, Dean, KG7ODB, was talking about POTA. 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Yes. We're always looking for volunteers, but it's a lot of fun, y'all. And it's at Seattle College in South Seattle College in West Seattle. It's a lot of fun. A lot of fun. Anyway, and tomorrow, Saturday, there's some reoccurring events. 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And it's just fun hanging out and meeting new people. And on the top floor of the clubhouse is a museum, so that's fun. So that's every Saturday from 10 a.m. to 2 p.m. The Radio Club of Tacoma, and also on Saturday evening is the Simplex Net, 360146.56, so in the Seattle area. So you can hear you without a repeater between you. Yeah, get good feedback on equipment, antennas and such, and locations, and all of it. 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All right, let's keep this net going. 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
0: Hey, Ron and Reno, got you on the list. And Herb in Galveston, Texas, got you two workstations, please.
3: Got you
0: two C double. It's Joan. Hi, Joan, got you on the list. Workstations, please.
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0: Hey, Cody, got you on the list. 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
4: Yes! Hunter, you're back! I just cried! Yay! Hunter's back! Yay! Got you on the list, Hunter. I'm drawing a line there and going back to the top to Ron and Reno. KM7EYQ, please come ahead with your evening report.
1: This is Kilo Mike 7, Echo Uniform Quebec. Greetings, PNW and Rebecca from the biggest little city, Reno, Nevada. It was another great day here. It's starting to warm up. And about the only thing I have going on is I'm anxiously awaiting my new amateur radio license plate with my call sign coming from our DMV. Hoping they come in soon. Well, thank you, Rebecca, for hosting. Good night, PNW. Kilo Mike 7, KM7EUQ. Well, I guess I can't talk in it.
0: You know, Ron, it gets to a point in my day where I can't talk either. So, here we are. We're all on the same boat together. Ron, I'm excited to hear about your new radio. It's going to be fun. 7-3, Ron, have a good sleep, and, yeah, thank you so much for checking in, 7-3. Next on the list is Herb in Galveston, Texas. Herb, what you doing? KF5WYV, KK7IJZ.
2: Well, good evening, Rebecca and the group. Well, it's your typical Friday, and like most Fridays, I'm on the net, I got TV on down at Drive-Ins and Dives, and Guy Fieri is eating everything he can get his hands on, and wow, it looks pretty good. Well, it's a long weekend, you know, Memorial Day weekend. Normally we'd expect a lot of crowds since it's a three-day weekend, and it's kind of like the unofficial beginning of summer, but we're supposed to do a whole bunch of bad weather, a whole bunch of rainy weather. Matter of fact, we've been under flood watch since yesterday, and we're going to be under one until Monday evening. I mean, they're expecting that much rain, but so far today, there hasn't been much of anything. I've been kind of keep busy fiddling with computers, with my computers at home. I've loaded software on this one computer I have. It's a 3D, not a 3D, it's a home design floor plan software where you can design rooms and things like that. I've always kind of had an interest in that. I don't know if I'm ever going to build a house from the scratch up, but I could at least design what I think could be my dream home. So that might be a little fun, and it might be handy for some other purposes too. Said it's going to, probably I'm going to expect a whole lot this week. I also do this weekend. Hopefully there'll be enough breaks in the clouds that I can actually spend some time outdoors. And I'm still, I still have some of that ice cream, the gooey butter cake ice cream that I had a while back, and it's still good. Oh man, that's excellent. I probably have enough to last the weekend, so I'm just going to take my time with that and enjoy myself. But that's all I really got cooking tonight. Thanks for hosting. It's always a joy to be listening to you. 7388 KFIWYB, that's an S.
4: Well, Herb, I love that.
0: My son-in-law designed all these tiny homes, so she does that too. The thing now is designing tiny homes. So she does all these little tiny homes. She's always thinking about that. But, yeah, well, Herb, enjoy the rest of your ice cream. Enjoy your Memorial Day weekend. I hope it doesn't get too rowdy out there on the beach. And it's always good to hear from you, Herb. 7388, all the numbers. This is Rebecca, KK7IJZ. Next on the list is Joan. Hello, Joan. What you doing? KX2CW, KK7IJZ, 36.
3: Hello, Rebecca. I love you as well. I will just, for cheers, I will just activate the machine that goes ding! And, oh, I'm so busy. I could have, I wrote a nice one page, bit of creative writing today. I've missed the last couple of weeks of our writing circle. Our anthology is not, it's kind of in limbo. The writing we did during the pandemic, and 10 of my pieces are going to be in there. But now I'm already past that. I'm like, oh, so these are best pieces? No, these are my pieces like 6 years ago. You know, I'm writing better work now. But you know, the theme of the anthology is the writing during the pandemic. But it's still kind of, you know, in limbo land. But that's all right. You know, I continue to exist in spite of my writing not being published. But where am I going with this? I wrote a really nice piece. Everybody liked it. The best part. I missed the opportunity to get my performer's wristband, folk life, today, and I can't get it tomorrow either because I'm going to a wedding in Homish or somewhere like that, getting a ride there. A couple of choir members, veteran choir members, are tying the knot, and I just realized it's over-modulated, but now I'm not modulated now. That's about right. So anyway, And there's just so much going up. I'll eventually get to folk life. If I can get there on Sunday, I still need to get my wristband from my director. But anyway, but then I've got rehearsals for the documentary theater that we're doing. It was a University of Washington class. And then, is it the weekend after that that is CPAC and going to Seaside, Oregon? I'm kind of still floating in limbo. I'm just trusting that things are going to unfold as they should, and I've talked long enough. KX2CW33, Rebecca.

0: good to hear your report, Joan. Have a wonderful, wonderful weekend, and enjoy the wedding, enjoy folk life, and, yeah, I will see you soon. NC and 88. Next on the list is Joel. What's up, Joel? KK7ZDX, please come ahead with your report.
1: Hello, Rebecca. Yeah, I hope you enjoyed your day, and I sure did. It was a really nice morning. I took the bus into work. Always nice to take a break from driving and kind of relax and just enjoy the nice weather. But I heard you. I was working. I like listening to that more than I like checking in. And we're talking about FT8. And so from work, I'm able to log into my home machine that controls my HF rig, and I can control it fully, unbeknownst to my equipment. And so earlier today was FT8 on 6 meters, so it's sporadic E season. I get excited about this. I love sporadic E on 6 meters. All of a sudden, it opens up, and you know. I'm into Colorado, Wyoming, and I even got like a PSK reporter, this online thing. I was actually getting down to South America briefly. So it's sporadic easy. And just a reminder, I heard some people talking about FT8 earlier, check in. Don't forget 6 meters. It's that time of year. It's just the beginning of it, and it happens. So cool. KK7ZDX.
0: Well, Joel, that's fun that you can check in remotely from your office, from your employee. It will never tell. Your secret is safe with us. Have a wonderful weekend, Joel. Have fun on 6 meters. Sporadic E is just sporadicking. And, yeah, there was a new expression that I heard recently. I forget who said it. I think it was Ron and Reno. I don't remember. But the expression was cicadas. And I loved it so much. Oh, I love it. I love it. It's the cutest little nickname ever. Oh, radio cicadas. I love it. But Joel, have a great weekend. And more bus rides in the future, definitely. 73 Joel. Next on the list is Cody, who did not say I-O. Hello, Cody. AG7LR, KK7IKZ.
2: Hey, Rebecca. Well, today I watched the live stream of the Starship launch, and that was exciting as always. A brand new booster design, a new ship design, new engine design, and a new launch pad design, and all of it worked. They got into space, they deployed the satellite simulators, and touched down where it was supposed to. But the new engines are quite a bit more powerful and lighter as well. It's up to like 8,240 metric tons of thrust, which is like over 18 million pounds. That's a pretty big upgrade from the previous version, so it took up off the pad like crazy. And unfortunately, there was an issue with the boost back then, so we still got some work to do on there. But the ship made it into space, and the heat shield's looking really good. Didn't see any big chunks falling off this time, and looked like we might have lost a tile or two, but it was all in good condition when it splashed down. Okay, looking forward to a launch where they actually get to bring the ship back to land this time. Hopefully that'll be later this year. But, yeah, that's all I got for now. 73, everyone. AG7LR back in it.
0: That's so cool, Cody. I love it. Yeah, that's awesome. I'm so glad that you got to watch it.

0: And you're enjoying your weekend, and I look forward to hearing more about the spaceship launch. the magic of space. But, anyway, Cody, I always love your check-in. You know I do. Cody, have a great weekend. 7-3, and I appreciate you checking in. Wonderful. 7-3, Cody. This is Rebecca, KK7, and our next operator. I'm very excited to hear from as well. Hunter. What's going on? Hunter, KK7, NQN, KK7, IJZ, what's up?
1: Well, hello, it's been an interesting time, and I haven't had, any time to play radio. I just haven't had any presets. I don't know, the last time I checked in now, I think it was probably December, maybe January. Something like that. I think I was starting the whole process of getting my foster license. And that's it. It's been a wild journey. I actually bought a location and opened up the photography and print shop for the wife. Got that rolling after 147 days of trainings and home inspections. We got our foster license. And then after one day of being licensed, we got our first foster placement. And, yeah, it's just been non-stop go for a while. And I finally get to take at least a little bit of a break. I mean, if you go outside of break, I'm still out here in Potlatch at the print shop. But Everlink's the thing, and I decided I'd hop on Everlink and say hello. But, yeah, it's been a wild few months, because we do think I'd stack everything together, but yeah, you know, start a business, get sponsor license going, I bought and sold a business in the middle of that, I still have the shop out in Big Harbor. Yeah, it's been a wild time. I think I went 4 months there working 16-hour days on a single day off, so it's nice to split out a little bit now. Anyways, this is KK7 NQN, back to you.
0: Hunter, congratulations on getting your foster license. Oh my gosh. This is wonderful. What a wonderful, wonderful gift that you and your wife are for having your home available for fosters. That's amazing. Amazing, amazing, amazing. Love that. I'm gonna say it one more time. Congratulations. That's amazing, Hunter. And congratulations on your wife and you starting the photography business. It's so much. No wonder you haven't checked in. Well, keep in touch, Hunter. I'm excited about your life journey, all of these things, amazing things happening, and being a foster home I love it. Thank you so much for taking time to get on Echo Link and update us on how you're doing. That's amazing. Wonderful. I love it. 7-3, Hunter, have a wonderful evening, and I hope you get some rest this weekend. This is Rebecca, KK7IJZ. If you're listening to the PSRG 9 p.m. social net, let's keep it going. Call sign and name, RF, and internet.
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0: Hey, Sebastian, got you on the list. 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All right, Sebastian, what are you and King up to? 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
2: Hey, Rebecca and Ness, this is Sebastian, WA7EZ. What is? Hang on, I just got back from the park where we were playing ball ball with the dogs. And the usual Friday night activity there. It's been a while since I checked in, and I don't even know what's going on. Days are flying by. This week I had some trouble with my car, so I'm having the suspension system rebuilt. And so I've been without a car for the week. Isn't too big of a deal because I still work from home. However, the return to office has dropped on us, so I think we'll be going back here in fall for a little bit of a week. What else? Nothing interesting, just computer stuff as usual. I did solve a troubled computer problem today. That was good. It bugged me all week. Finally figured out what the root cause was and got rid of that. So going into the 3-day weekend without that, that annoying problem bugging me in the back of my brain all weekend. So I'm looking forward to that. Peng and I went and met my family, who were from Nevada, so hello to Rob from Reno. I'm from Reno as well. However, I live in the Pacific Northwest now. Yeah, we went to Walla Walla, Washington last weekend for the first time. Had a good time down there. It was a lot of driving. It was kind of expecting to go that far, but I didn't hear Dean check in, but I wanted to let him know that we went to the Hot Poop record store. That was a lot of fun. I think they claim to be the oldest operating record store in the state of Washington, and it was a lot of fun. It was really cool to talk to him about it. I brought him a sticker card back, so not all I got. I'll hand it back to you. 7-3 to everybody. Have a good weekend. WA7 Echo Victor Zulu Sebastian.
0: I said my second favorite thing that's happened on this net so far is Hunter checked in, and there's a record store called Hot Poop. That's amazing. I love it. Ah, Sebastian, it's good to hear you. It has been a while since you checked in. And I'm glad that you and Peng are getting some downtime, getting to go, even though it's a lot of driving, getting to go and visit family together, and yeah, have fun playing ball. Very important game. Maybe the most important game, actually. Yeah, well, it's good to hear you. Sebastian, enjoy the summer. Enjoy your new suspension. And tell them no. Just say no. I don't want to go back to work. I want to stay at home with my wife and my dog. I'll write him a letter.
3: 7-3
0: Sebastian, have a good weekend. 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
0: Hey, Mike, I got you on the list at Alexander. 7-3, thank you so much for your I.O. 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
0: Hey, Sean, got you on the list. More stations, please. John's closing down on that. I love it. But first, let's see what Mike and Katrina are up to. KJ7DEU, KJ7IJZ. Hey, Mike.
3: Hi. Oh, there she is. She's walked over. Yeah, she's on the ferry. She's a little girl. Probably after they can drive her. Maybe her, maybe touch her with. She usually left her for hours and hours. Might be just before I actually see her the next time she'll actually come over. She's funny that way.
6: Okay. She's looking good.
3: Acting nice.
6: Healthy and everything.
3: Yeah, I'm just eating some cereal. Obviously, I won't be going to bed right away. But, I never do. She's about, I can be any time in the next 2 hours, but I don't go to bed. Anyways, thanks for letting me check in, and, hope the cat gets, better or stable, or something along those lines. It's kind of disturbing to have to, watch a cat and make, make medical decisions without being a medical kind of a person, I guess we all become amateur veterinarians and doctors, depending on circumstances. Thanks a lot, and good talking to you, and everyone else, and hi, Sean, KJ7DEU. Thanks a bunch.
0: Well, thanks for checking in, Mike. I hope that Jan is feeling better, and I have to feel about Katrina. Just eating snacks and being her, living her best life in her old age, in her golden years. I hate that he's fine, like he's actually normal. It's so annoying, because my other cat, when he's had urinary tract issues in the past, he doesn't act normal, and obviously everything's fine, so it's so hard for me to worry about him, but anyway, this cat of mine, driving me crazy, anyway. Well, Mike, thanks for checking in, and I appreciate your kind words, and I appreciate the training report as well. 73 and 88, you have a wonderful evening. We heard from Alexander with an I-O, and last on this list and last for the next is Sean, KJ7EXM33. Sean, please come ahead with your report.
7: Well, it's not much of a report, but it is a hi. Hello, how are you? What are you all doing? Hopefully you all had a good day today. And all the mischief that everyone could possibly do during a day, especially on land, on water, on whatever object they happen to be on, or in some cases. So hopefully everybody had a good day today. It was certainly roasty. Yes? My place warms up, and I've had the fan on all day, so, it's still doing its thing here in the background. I'm pretty sure you can hear it. Hold on a second. Yeah, see, there you go. Anyway, it's doing its thing. Just thought I'd come in and say hello, and no matter what, always cuddle and care for your critters, because they're your family too, no matter if they have fur, feathers, or quills. Or whatever it is that you happen to have as a little four-legged pet or even a fish. Don't forget your critter. Anyway, KJ7EXM, back to net.
0: Sean, is that the truth? We gotta take care of all of our people, even if our people are not a human. Which reminds me, I need to see El Presidente, our bunny rabbit. We have a house rabbit. Anyway, Sean, thank you so much for checking in. It's good to hear you. Yes, it's warm and toasty. It is, and the fans are on here as well. 33 and 88, and have a fun weekend. And, yeah, thank you for closing out the net. I appreciate you being the caboose. 73 and all the numbers. This is Rebecca Casey, 7IJZ, and that's the net, y'all. I'd like to thank everyone for joining me this evening. It would not have been much of a net without you. And I appreciate all that you had to share. I'd also like to thank the teachers down repeatedly for the use of this repeater now and in the time of emergency. For more information about the PSRG, please check out psrg.org, psrg.org, and also Seattle Radio Field Day is coming up, so check out all that information as well. Yes. What else was I going to say? That's it. Everyone have a wonderful weekend. And remember, if you don't test your equipment, you can't hear you. This is Rebecca KK7IJZ, signing off at 10:28-ish. Have a fun and safe Memorial Day. 73, everybody.

0: How can I be out there tonight?
1: Okay, girl. KJ7 is beating you. How you doing? Yeah, I just turned my radio off. It kind of woke me up. Good night. KJ7 is beating you. Oh,

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0: Thanks, Rick. We're heading to the exciting metropolis of Rick'sville, Washington, for a 60th high school reunion for Rick. So, anyway, it should be a fun trip. Have a great day. Thanks for being in at N7LRE.
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0: 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My name is Vic, and my QTH is South Kirkland. 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The net's open to all licensed hands, and if you'd like to check in, please respond when I ask the visitors after the regular roll call. And before we begin, is there any priority traffic or any announcements? Well, just a couple of announcements. Today is the mini-cruise for SYC over at Polesville, and the Memorial Day cruise for NBYC up at Fort Ludlow. And the one at Ludlow is a pretty big one. A lot of boats up there rafted off one another. And Swiftsure is today. In fact, I'll be surprised if we hear from Phil. Looking at the wind report on Windy and Predict Wind, it looks like pretty good winds around Victoria on the Eastern Strait, 15 to 20 knots. And it looks like it kind of peters out going further west, but should be a good start, and hopefully they'll have good wind for the entire race. Okay, it's a directed net, and the roll call be in the order of your call sign suffix. Please respond with your call sign, first name, location, and boat name. We're interested in reports of your local weather conditions, local wind and sea state reports, unusual critter reports, and other items of interest. Let's kick it off with Alec, KF7AZB. Good morning.
1: Good morning, Vic. Ha, I got it with that. This is Alec, KF7AZB. I'm located in Tacoma, 1 mile southwest of the Sea of Foss waterway. And it is currently 52 degrees Fahrenheit. The pressure is 1,015 millibars, down 2 from yesterday. It is currently overcast. Looking at the satellite, though, I think that might just be some kind of marine life stuff. It's the lower level of warmer clouds, so I'll bet those burn away or go away. One of the two. Wind is about 5 knots out of the south-southwest, and there is no precipitation to report. And I got a new little dealio. I can now report the water down in Sea of Foss is 51.8 degrees Fahrenheit, and the same pressure down. So, this is KF7AZB.
0: Okay, thanks for your report, Alec. Always nice to hear from your neck of the woods. Let's go to the other end, sort of, with Bob, WA9BVE. Good morning. Well, that's a surprise. How about Mary, KG7CNQ?
2: Good morning, Vic, and good morning to the net. This is KG7CN2 Marine Mobile, Campbell Mary Motor Vessel Sienna, but today I'm aboard Serendipity, and our QTH is in Echo Bay on Sousa, in the Sousa Island Group, where I don't have any idea of the temperature. I just know that the sun is shining, the sky is blue, the seas are calm, and it's just a beautiful day to be aboard Serendipity. So, everyone have a good day. This is KG7CN2 Marine Mobile.
0: Well, that's a great report, Mary, and hopefully it's going to be like that up in Victoria, too. Not so much down here so far. How are things in Victoria, Jack? VE7DFJ.
3: Good morning, Vic and Annette. VE7DFJ, Jack in Victoria. Well, things are pretty nice. It's mainly sunny here, a little bit of cloud, but the sun is shining right in my QTH. 51 degrees. Barometer is at 1013 and it's rising slowly. And the wind, we got some wind, it's west 33 at Race Rock, so that's going to be nice if they can get that far. And west 9 or so across the waterfront where the start is, so looks like they'll at least get going, and hopefully it won't be a drifter. So. And the forecast for today basically is mainly sunny, a little bit of cloud, and a balmy 66 degrees Fahrenheit. So a nice day. Everybody have a good time, and stay safe out there. E70 FJ.
0: Okay, thanks for the report, Jack. Yeah, it sounds promising for the start. At least they won't be drifting at the start. And once you get past Race Rocks, it might be a different story. But good winds will get them past all those currents out there. And I hope you're going to be watching the game tonight. I hope you watched that last game with Montreal. It was so much fun. I just hope they can keep it going. We've got friends that live in North Carolina that say, well, you should be rooting for the Hurricanes. And I'm thinking, no, we live close to Canada, not North Carolina. So we're Montreal fans right now. Okay, Carlos, so it's a Saturday. Carlos is here Sunday. So Bob, N7DOS, good morning. Okay, sleeping in. It's Kim. How are things over at Blue Lake? KE7GCP.
4: Good morning, Vic. Good morning to the net. This is KE7GCP. The name is Kim. The QTH is Blue Lake. Thank you. It's blue skies here, 61 degrees on the way to 80. Here

0: Okay, Kim, we got most of it, or maybe a little more than half of it, I guess. We did get your blue skies and going up to 80 today, and the internet was not treating you kindly over there this morning. Okay, it's my turn. This is KB7GL. The name is Big QTH South Kirkland Motor Vessel Shasta, and we are overcast here as well. Sounds like it's a little nicer up north. No precipitation and none in the forecast for the next couple of days. Monday, Memorial Day, is going to be a different story, I think, but we got a couple of fairly nice days here. Yesterday was beautiful. We had sunshine and got up close to 80. Today it's going to be a little cooler, I think, but it's still going to be pretty nice. The temperature currently is 53, and our low was 52 during the night. The sun hasn't broken through yet, so it hasn't warmed up much. Got a little bit of wind out of the south, 2 to 3 knots, just enough to move the furbows around. And the barometer took a big dive 18 hours ago, flattened out, and now it's heading back up again. We're currently sitting at 29.93. The solar numbers haven't changed a whole lot. There's pretty good propagation right now, especially on 20 meters and a little on 17, going into Europe and in the Pacific on 20. There's a new sunspot region starting to rotate into view off the west limb, and it was pretty active on the far side. I don't know what it's going to do once it rotates into view, but everybody's going to be watching that to see if there's any activity coming out of that. Other than that, it's fairly good on propagation, except for the low bands, 80 meters, 75 meters, are fading out pretty early now because of the sunshine. All right, moving on to Laura, KE7HIP. Good morning.
1: Good morning, Dick Gambinet. This is KE7HIP Mobile. Name is Laura. Sailing vessel is ready. Dock 58 is at the Marymore Dock Park in Redmond, where this morning we have 100% overcast. We have a wind of about 5 knots from the south. It is very dry here. And we have the usual critters, lots of people, lots of dogs, and it's a very nice, pleasant morning. This is, 520 is open, no problem. This is K7HIP Mobile.
0: Okay, thanks for the report, Laura. Yeah, 520 these days is kind of a crapshoot. You never know what's going to be happening, especially around the Mont Lake Interchange going to the club. It's always an adventure over there. Well, have a great time with your fur baby in the park. All right, let's see. We're down to Henry, W1HKF.
2: Good morning, Vic and Annette. This is W1HKF. My name is Henry, Northwest Port Townsend, no boat. We've got that same gloomy overcast this morning. No wind, no rain, and no rain in the forecast. Let's see, pressure is rising. I have about 9 or 5 inches, and that works out to 1014 millibars. Everybody have an enjoyable Saturday and a great weekend. 73 W1HKS.
0: Okay, thanks, Henry, and I'll see you on 75 meters. Kim, K7IM, how are things in the harbor?
3: Well, good morning, Vic. From Blakely Harbor, this is Kim, K7IM, Francis Lee, and Whitecap. Right now it's solid overcast. It's 54 degrees. The barometer says 10.13.6. We have 3 visiting sailboats and 4 visiting powerboats in the harbor. I was kind of expecting maybe more for this weekend, but maybe. Cheers to everybody on the net. K7IM.
0: Okay, thanks, Kim. Yeah, you would have thought there'd be more out, especially after that day we had yesterday, which was just spectacular. Okay, Murray checked in early, so David, your turn, K7OE. Well, I was hoping to hear from David. We've got a lot of people down not too far from his QTH at the Maiden Bar Bay outstation this weekend. Well, I'm not sure we'll hear Phil or not. He's probably out there getting ready. I think the first boats go over the line at about 9 a.m., and I'm not sure where you fit into that, Phil. Are you with us, K7PJC?

0: Yeah, I didn't expect we'd hear from Phil. They got their hands full right now, chalking around the start line. Okay, Doug, K7, PR.
1: What is it? What is everyone? K7, PR, there's a start. They're about to say high fog and dampness.
0: We got you in there, Dave, I mean Doug, but man, your signal was really scratchy. You were just barely moving a couple of the sliders off their peg. It was pretty touch and go, but we heard you and have a great day. Well, Dave, are you out of bed? Oh, this is KB7GL for ID. Dave, are you out of bed yet? KD7PWB. Okay, down to Pam. Are you with us this morning? KD7QZB.
2: Good morning, Dick, and good morning to the net. 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The lake is glassy calm. We have some sun. We have, actually, the sun is beautiful on the mountains, and the mountains are full of snow. It's just really a beautiful day. There are some clouds off to the edges, but it's going to be a great day. So have a great Memorial Day weekend, everyone. This is KE7QZB.
0: All right. Should be a great day over on the lake, Pam. Have a good one. I can't remember when Roger was coming back from Japan. Are you with us this morning, Roger? KK7RDW. Yeah, he might be traveling this weekend. Well, Bob's still over there, so we're going to skip down to Brian, KF7RSJ, who's enjoying Deadwood, South Dakota.

0: Well, we were texting earlier, and Deadwood's one of my favorite places, that in the Sturgis area there in the Black Hills. Just beautiful riding on a motorcycle. And they'll be heading further west today. Weekend, James, KK7RVX, good morning.
1: Good morning, Vic, and everyone on the frequency. This is James, KK7RVX, my QTH is South Puget Sound, Case Inlet, western shore of Reach Island, where we've got, 54 degrees, rather, I don't have a barometer down here, but I hear it's rising a little bit. We've got a southwesterly breeze, I'd say about 6 knots or so. It's creating a little bit of a ripple and extending flags. We had a high low this morning, about 722. It's coming in right now, and we'll have a low high about 1130. But only about a 6-footer, so then it'll be going out all day. Just the regular deer critters and our pup is still sleeping, and there's a few boats here in the harbor in front of the island, and should be a great weekend. Complete overcast, I should say, but hopefully that'll burn off later on today. Everyone have a great Memorial Day weekend, and Vic, thanks for joining that. This is KK7RVX 73 all.
0: Okay, James, always nice to hear from the cabin down there. Our windlass installation on the boat is going to be finished either today or tomorrow, so hopefully we'll be able to get down into the South Sound and do some exploring down there. Never have done that, and everybody says it's great. Okay, moving on to Dan, KP7RYY. Good morning.
2: Good morning, Vic. South Sound. I am kind of familiar with the South Sound because my father's lived down there quite a bit. And let's get the weather report out of the way. 52 degrees, 29.94. The barometer is going up right now. The clouds were in the treetops earlier. They lifted a little bit. And the wind is southwest, and of course it's gray. Now, I had a couple topics to talk about. I've been distracted this morning. Deadwood. I just tripped across a book, Deadwood, Gold, Guns, and Greed in the American West, by a fellow named Peter Cozzens, C-O-Z-Z-E-N-S. So there's some history to that place. And the other thing is Swisher. Swisher, I can say it. If you look on any of the AIS apps, if you look at APRS.fi or Marine Traffic, the parade of boats coming out of Victoria is amazing. And yes, EOS is in the middle of them, trying not to get banged by his neighbors. Back to you, Vic, KP7RYY.
0: Okay, thanks, Dan. Yeah, it gets a little crazy. It's a lot of mayhem. The first boats go across the line at 9, and then they're staging a lot of times right after that where everybody's heading out, and it is a little crazy at start, and everybody's trying to avoid ramming into one another. And I'm sure they're busy right now on EOS, and they're also having a great time. And Deadwood, yeah, that was one of my favorite places when we were riding the motorcycles. Sturgis trip was Deadwood was a stop every time. We'd go over to Deadwood usually several times during the trip, and the best part of the whole Sturgis event was the riding around the Black Hills. The stuff in Sturgis is what you would expect, but the rides out around there were just fantastic. Devil's Tower and Rushmore and the Black Hills, Custer Park, it was just a beautiful spot. Let me break here. I was getting a little wordy there. So anyway, thanks for checking in, and talk to you later. This is KB7GL for ID. Let's move on to Susan, N7SJS. Okay, down to Dan, KJ7TNA, are you with us? Okay, Derek, AF7UX. Well, Dan, bail me out, WM7W. I'm here, WM7W, Silverdale, where we're 54 degrees and cloudy, of some kind of overcast, and let's see, the X-File is out spraying blackberries, and I'm sitting in here yakking on the radio. I guess today is pick stuff day, I was told. The tailgate on the pickup hasn't, the latch hasn't worked right for a couple of years. I'm getting tired of beating on it, so I guess I'll fix it. WM7W.
3: Okay, Dan. Yeah, have a great time with that. Okay, how are things in Lake Washington, Pat? KG7WMK.
4: Quite dry, except for the lake itself. This is Pat, KG7WMK. I am at the south end of Lake Washington, sailboat strider. Quite a cloudy day. The clouds come all the way down to Kennedale, just about. And it's warm. It's at 57 degrees on our deck. Our barometer is reading down at 29.93, I think it was. Inches mercury. So it's a nice day, but not raining at all. Not expected to. All is well here, KG7WMK. Thank you for taking your net. 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
3: Okay, always nice to hear from you, Pat. And how about Keith, KG7CNU?
5: KG7CNU, Keith. Looking over the lake. It's pretty dreary. That's what I should say about it. And, hope it gets better. A little brighter. KG7CNU. 73 to everybody. Back to the net.
3: Okay, thanks, Keith. Yeah, I think it will. I think we're scheduled to get up around 70 today and get some sunshine, so it should be pretty nice. So speaking of sunshine, I'm thinking Dan might have some up there at Cape San Juan, K9WRP.
6: Yeah, we do, Vic. Good morning, guys. Thanks for taking a nap. K9WRP, Dan Trawler, Northern Rose, at the southeast tip of San Juan Island, where we are getting sun that's lifted above a fairly dense marine layer. It crosses the line between marine layer and fog bank. I'm not really sure which it is, over toward Lopez to the east of us. But the sun is shining on us right now, and the wind is kind of light and variable here, but that's because it's from the west. As Jack reported, it's pretty strong out in the straits, and there's swells wrapping around the corner of Battle Point Light, and we'll be here on our beach. Just saw Nordhaven, looks like a Nordhaven 65, headed south toward the straits, and he's in the middle of Cattle Pass and now going up and down, so he's going to have a sporting ride out there. I can see waves breaking on the shore of Lopez across the way, too. Temperatures 54, and things are pretty dry right now. There was a bit of dew this morning. Looks like it'll be a good day. We're seeing a few foxes here and there. Kathy saw a black fox. I saw a couple of red foxes day before yesterday. And the kits, the babies, are out, too. That's about it from here. Everyone have a good Saturday and good Memorial Day weekend. 73 K9WRP, Cape San Juan.
3: Okay, thanks for the report, Dan. Yeah, with the kits coming out of there.
6: And we'll be here on our beach.

0: We're seeing a few foxes here and there. Kathy saw a black fox. I saw a couple of red foxes day before yesterday. And the kits, the babies, are out too. That's about it from here. Everyone have a good Saturday and good Memorial Day weekend. 73 K9WRP, Cape San Juan.
1: Okay, thanks for the report, Dan. Yeah, with the kits coming out of their dens this time of the year, there's going to be a lot of cameras out there and a lot of people behind them. Have a great day up there and enjoy that nice weather. Rod, KI7ZI.
2: Good morning, Vic, and to the net. This is KI7ZI, Rod here in Shelter Bay, O'Connor. Motor vessel is Lady Lynn. And we've got the marine layer, and I'm not sure it's going to burn off. My phone is pretty pessimistic about that at the moment. But at 55 degrees, barometer's rising to 29.94 inches of mercury. Wind is 8 miles an hour out of the west-southwest. And, of course, we've had no rain, dry here. Anyway, I hope it burns off. Anyway, yesterday was sure nice, so... Thank you for doing that, KI7ZI.
1: Okay, thanks, Rod. Always nice to hear it from Shelter Bay. And yeah, hopefully you get a little sunshine. I think we will see some later today. Well, let's see. We're down to Austin, W7ZJL. Good morning. Yeah, I think Austin's out on the road somewhere. I can't remember where. And Steve checked in early, so that is the end of the roll call. There were quite a few missed today. Are there any late or missed?
3: K7 Oscar Echo.
1: Well, K7 OE. Good morning, David.
3: Good morning, Vic. Good morning to everyone on the net. K7 Oscar Echo. Well, we're in the midst of a power outage here up at Port Ludlow and have been for almost 6 o'clock in the morning running on battery backup, and it's a very convenient thing to have. Let's see, temperature 53 degrees, barometer call at 2995, and you know, it's supposed to get sunny later, but it's foggy right now. Anyway, everybody stay safe. Thanks for doing that. Enjoy the holiday weekend. K7 Oscar Echo.
1: Okay, thanks, David. Well, that's kind of significant. I'd mentioned earlier on the net, probably before you got on, the Maiden Bar Bay Yacht Club is having their Memorial Day outing at the outstation there at Ludlow, and there's, I think, going to be about 38 or 39 boats rafted up on the dock. And everybody's using power, so maybe they caused the outage. Who knows? Hopefully they'll get it back soon. And if you happen to wander over there, maybe you get a free beer. All right. Are there any other late or missed?
4: Kilo Delta 7, Papa Whiskey Bravo, Dave.
1: Well, there's Dave. Good morning. How are things in Prineville?
4: Well, waking up, but I do have my cup of coffee, so things are good. We got a beautiful day down here in the high desert. We've got 10:13 on the bar, currently 65 degrees, out going to a high of right around 80 degrees today with a west wind at 5. It is just beautifully clear out. The Cascades are gorgeous this morning. Got 26 on the AQI and 40% humidity. So there you go. I hope everybody has a great weekend, and yeah, hope Swiss sure goes great for everybody up there. And with that, thanks for doing the net, and I'll turn it back. This is KD7, Papa Whiskey Bravo Dave, the High Desert Pirate Radio.
1: Okay, thanks, Dave. Always nice to hear your neck of the woods down there. And speaking of boating, I wonder if we have any Ludlow boats monitoring. We've got some hands up there, and Todd on wings, I know. He usually listens to the net if he never checks in, but Todd, are you up there, and can you give us a report on what's happening at Ludlow?
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0: seems like you all are going a little bit faster. We're just getting out of spearfish, gassing up, and getting a cup of coffee. But I'll back up. We left Minneapolis yesterday and got across South Dakota. Had quite a bit of a storm. Had a low pressure system centered right around the state, only about a 10.08 R. But lots of crummy weather, wind, rain, all that kind of stuff. But we made across, and it was otherwise absolutely beautiful. Lots of green, much nicer than I remember it last time I came through here. Made it to the Badlands and almost thought about 86 in it, but pulled over to the Minuteman missile site, did a quick tour of the museum, which was really interesting, and then headed down to the Badlands, and everything was so beautiful day. Lots of blue, lots of sunshine, so we got a quick hike in up the notch, which looks like an old Star Trek episode. It's quite amazing. And that let's move us under the Kerr report, where it might be easier to see what we didn't see, which may have been the bighorn and the bear. We saw lots of deer, white tail, muleys, saw some mountain goats, buffalo, really big buffalo, basically just walking right on the road as we were exiting the Badlands. We even saw a four-legged tiger, big and red. My daughter thought it was a fox, but it may have been too big, so who knows? They had fallen into that W category. Made it to Deadwood, which was just a blast. Quite a vibrant time last night. Everybody was out having a good time. And Vic, I hate to say it, but the side-by-sides were giving all the motorcycles a run for their money. They're quite popular around here. Everyone was running around in those things. Made it over to Spearfish this morning and out on the road. We'll see how far we get, but the target is Jackson because there's a rodeo tonight. Thanks so much for doing that. KF7 RSJ Mobile.
1: All right. Well, thanks for checking in, Brian. Glad you were able to get in. Yeah, that whole area, as you know, I just love that area. It's just so much fun riding. And speaking of the bison, riding through Custer State Park, which we did several times on every Sturgis adventure, you're surrounded by them in places that are just all over the place because the roads out there in the middle of nowhere with no fences. And you were always pretty leery. You kept your hand on the throttle ready to go in an instant. And I just saw in the paper this morning a woman got killed on a trail there in Custer State Park in the last day or so. She wasn't trying to approach him. Somebody nailed her from behind, and yeah, it's very tragic. So, yeah, they are everywhere, and the critters are all over. It's just really a fun ride back there. The Can-Ams and the trikes, you'd see a few during Sturgis, but mostly it was all motorcycles, just because of the enormous amount of motorcycles that would come in. Well, have a good trip back, and stay safe, and we'll talk to you later on the road. Are there any other late or missed?
2: M7 NVF.
1: Well, hi Jim. Haven't heard from you for a while. Good morning.
2: Thank you, Rick. Good morning, and good morning to the net. This is M7 NVF. Jim, selling vessel Serena Azul 4 and ETH. Today is the Mid-Atlantic suburbs with nothing special to report here. It's more of the Seattle Memorial Day weekend here. It's 50, looking for a high of 52, and more or less continuous drizzle, and it's about 10 knots of wind out of the west. So it'd be a good day for sailing if you don't mind putting your fouleys on, and 30-40 on the barometric pressure here. Good report. We have a baby fox that just walked by my window here. Been seeing him or her for the last few weeks here, but the thing's only about the size of a house cat. I wouldn't even say a large house cat. But it seems to be finding a way to survive, since it's been wandering around regularly. That's about it from here. Back to you on the Netflix, 730 and 7NVS.
1: Well, always nice to hear from you, Jim. And yeah, you can keep the Seattle weather there, because we don't have any drizzle here, and we're not going to see any for at least 2 days. I think Monday might be a different story. But we've got the clouds and the temps, but no drizzle, and it's going to be a pretty nice weekend here. Well, thanks for checking in. Are there any other late or missed from the roster?
3: K7 Oscar Echo.
1: Yeah, go ahead, David.
3: I just wanted to let you know power has come has Robin's running, so maybe if they were out at River Beta Bar, maybe they're back running as well. K7OE.
1: Okay, thanks. Well, that the power outage would have screwed up some of the breakfast, and particularly the coffee pots wouldn't be running up there, so just the ones on the boats. Well, thanks for that report. Any other late or missed?
4: WA7ER and Pulsa.
1: Well, there's Carlos. Go ahead. Carlos, W7ER, I heard you in there. Give it a shot.
4: Thanks for giving me a second chance, Vic. My little all-star app bailed out on me there. I had to re-log in. WA7ER, Carlos, also, where it's overcast, most people have been recording here this morning. And no one to speak of. The TYC cruising fleet is also in Port Ludlow, so they may have been contributing to the power drain there. So it's like a fun time being had by all. And look forward to doing that tomorrow morning. But thank you. WA7ER Liberty Bay.
1: Okay, nice to hear from you, Carlos, and probably hear you tomorrow. The Maidenbar Bay Yacht Club had a rendezvous there at Poulsbo a couple of weeks ago, which was just perfect. It was beautiful weather, and I think it'll be okay for this weekend for SYC as well. Okay, let's see. Any other late or missed? This is KB7GL for ID. Do we have any visitors to the net? Okay, waited some extra time there just in case we had an Echolink jump in there. Are there any comments or contacts?
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1: Go ahead, Dan.
2: Just quick, hey, I didn't hear it mentioned, but there is a gale warning in the Straits for this afternoon for the westerly, so if they can beat their way out there, they're going to make their way back. They might be a little beat up themselves. KB7RYY.
1: Yeah, I saw that gale warning, and actually that's really good news because it really livens up the race. The last Swisher I did, we had a gale warning in the morning and midday, and coming back the next morning, Sunday morning, after we'd rounded, we had a strong following wind coming down the straight, so we had the spinnaker out, it was full, and it was just beautiful. Cal 40s, which is what I was sailing on, they take some wind to move, so the lighter boats probably might not appreciate it. The Cal 40 was just very happy with those 30 to 35 knot winds. So hopefully they'll have some winds all the way out and back. All right, thanks for that. Any other comments? Well, I'm not hearing any, so good luck to the Twitcher gang up there and everybody else out enjoying the Memorial Day weekend. I'm going to close the Boaters Net at 1524 Zulu. Morning to everyone, and thanks to the users of the PSRG. 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
1: KI7RMU, hi Jack, Bill here, KC5WFH, what's jumping?
0: Well, I saw you lit up the receivers there on Echolink, not the receivers, but the node list. And I was just wondering if you're Spruce Goosenet over at the airfield for some pancakes and coffee.
1: Negatory, Jack. We're a long way from the Spruce Goose. We're sitting on a cruise ship right now. We've been in Falmouth, Cornwall, all day long and had a super beautiful day. Saw the high point. Went on town with all the other 3,500 cruise ship folks and just walked the streets, and it's just an incredible experience. Great bunch of folks, everybody you run into, just great, enjoying themselves, and yeah, that's the thing. Well, we're not at the 4,000 airstrip. How's everything over at your house? Go ahead.
0: Wow, doing pretty well here. Yeah, it's a little overcast, a little bit of a change from yesterday's gorgeous afternoon and midday, of course. But yeah, it's okay. It's going to be a little bit warmer later today. Looks like tomorrow's going to be the choice day of the weekend, of course, Memorial Day Monday. But yeah, so I totally forgot that you were on that cruise. That is great. So I guess it's crumpets and high tea for you with King Charles, huh?
1: Oh yeah, Jack, you hit it right on the head. You know, everybody's pretty casual, both the locals and people on the cruise. It's not been the formalities of yesterday, you know. It's haven't seen a tie on a gentleman, a sport coat, anything like that. So it's all about casual and comfort nowadays, I guess. And we've seen some fantastic countryside and towns and met some beautiful folks, Jack. Listen, forgive me, Jack, but I've got to get my socks and shoes back on in spite of my feet, man. Got a heck of a workout. Girl walked 1,500 steps today, so I'm sure I'm in there, too. And anyway, we're fixing to go to dinner. We're going to go to dinner. And so I got to get my socks and shoes back on, and I hate to do it, but I'm going to have to make this my last one. Thanks for coming in, Jack. I don't know what time it is in your part of the world. I'm led to believe that it must be morning time over there. What is it, 8 hours? I don't know. I'm so stupid I can't do the reverse math on it there. I'm going to leave it with you, Jack. I was going to check in, what was it, last night? And we did last call, and the guys were talking about the boat motors and all this and that. I got cut out right there at the end. That's what I get to wait too late. Hey, carry on. Have a great day. Tell everybody hi, and I'll leave it right about there. Thanks for coming in, Jack. Have a good day. KC5WFH.
0: 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Enjoy the remaining ports of the water. Bill, say hi to Carol, say hi to Chuck, and have a great cruise. We will talk to you soon. Yes, 8:45, so we're just a quarter of an hour away from Teresa and Dana on the 9 o'clock net here on PSRG. Tally ho, my friends, KI7RMU.
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0: Well, speaking of KG7AII, Teresa, good morning, how's California? A little bit sunnier than Seattle today, I hope?
2: I think it is sunnier than California, but right now we've got a marine layer over us, so it's pretty overcast, but definitely warm. How are you doing? And importantly, how am I coming in on the repeater? Back to you, KI7RMU, KG7AII.
0: Well, we've got you with a non-intermittent signal. However, there's a little tiny bit of a buzz, like maybe 10-15% buzz, and the rest Teresa there. So, yeah, it's definitely solid. You could definitely do a net. And how is Dana? And by the way, it's cloudy here right now. It's supposed to be a little bit warmer later today. But yeah, back to you, Teresa.
2: Hey, Jack. Okay, good. So, yeah, Dana's doing well. She's actually getting us coffee. I think, you know, what's interesting with these little, I'm on, of course, the clear node with, we've got a couple of Baofeng radios that we're using. And I think I'm going to put my mic a little bit farther away from my mouth than I normally do because I think that helps improve the signal. But it's something that doesn't come naturally. So at home, I put that mic right next to my mouth when I talk. But, I'm curious if this is any better. And because it is a hum, that's an interesting observation. I'm not sure if I can do anything about that. I'm not connected to power or anything. Anyway, well, great to hear you, and, you know, thanks for the report there, and I hope the day warms up for you guys. I know it's going to warm up here for sure. I got a little too much sun myself yesterday, so. Anyway, back to you, Jack. KI7RMU, 7AII.
0: All right, yeah, I suppose it'll be a little bit warmer down there today than here in Seattle, but still looking forward to a nice day. So it's a bit of a hum, a little bit of a buzz there. Are you anywhere where you can manipulate the lights, maybe move them to the off position? Maybe that will help. Or are you out on the balcony or what?
2: So, it's interesting because I'm not inside the room. I'm actually out on a patio. I'm actually looking for, curious if maybe a different location might be better. There's several tables out here on the balcony that I can choose from. I'm curious if this is any better or worse. I might move to a different table. Back to you.
0: Nope, no change there. That buzz is still there, the buzz and hum. But again, you know, you could definitely do a net, so hey, we will deal with it as needed, no problem there, and I will back you up just in case. How about that? KP7AII, KI7RMU.
2: Hey, Jack, thanks for that, I appreciate it. And really quick, I changed to a different radio. I'm just getting the habit of not putting this up on my own. Is this any better? Back to you, KI7RMU, KP7AII.
0: Nothing has changed. It is still there.
2: Okay, well, thanks. I guess we'll just have to put up with the, I'm trying to think. Like, there's some buildings that are kind of, you know, within 20, 50 feet from us. And, so that might have something to do with it. Anyway, we'll just deal with it. Thank you so much, Jack. Appreciate it. Hey, there's Dana, too, to say hi. Hey, Jack!
0: All right, well, enjoy your coffee, and you know, maybe just real quick, if you can, Teresa, maybe disconnect the node and reconnect just to see if that clears it up. But regardless, yeah, carry on, and good morning. KQ7AII, KI7RMU.
2: Okay, we'll try that. I've got to go back into the room and try it. Thank you very much, Jack. I appreciate it. And I will be standing by for 10 minutes for the next.

0: CNA7RMU, KC7AII, I'm curious if this is any better. The router, my travel router, and it's pretty notable, connected to the same outlet. I'm curious if by changing that, the buzz may have improved, hopefully. CNA7RMU, are you there still?
1: KC7AII, KI7RMU, well, you definitely brought it up in volume. However, the buzz is still right there along the signal. So, yeah. But, yeah, you are louder, that is for sure. That's great.
0: Okay, oh, thanks. I think, you know what, I just realized I'm looking up and around me, and I realized that off about, 200 or 300 feet from us, this is top line. So I wonder if that might be influencing that. But, okay, well, I think we're going to have to live with it. Thank you so much, Jack, for everything you do. I appreciate it. KI7RMU, KC7AII, I'll be waiting about 4.5 minutes to the net.
1: KC7AII, KI7RMU, sounds good. All right, thank you, Teresa. Talk to you soon, 7-3.

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0: Good morning. It is 9 a.m. and time for the Saturday morning 9 o'clock net for, what is today, May 23rd, 2026. My name is Teresa. My call sign is Kilo Golf 7, Alpha India, India.
1: And I'm Dana, Kilo Golf 7, Kilo Golf Papa.
0: Before we start really quick, I just want to apologize. There's a little bit of problem on my signal. I worked that out with Jack this morning. I think it has to do with some power lines on nearby, but we are coming in at all start and using our clear nodes. This is a directed social event that happens on the CSRG repeater, which is located on Capitol Hill in Seattle. This repeater operates on a frequency of 146.960 MHz with a negative offset and a field tone of 103.5. All licensed hams and new licensees since getting started are welcome to join. If you have third-party traffic, we'd like to hear from them too. We encourage you to press that button and tell us a little bit about yourself, your radio project, or just about anything else. Please limit your reports to 3 minutes so we can get as many stations in as possible. This is also when the repeater times out. When you're finished with your report, please enter your call sign and that will keep you happy. We'll be compiling several rounds of stations during the net, and after building each round, we'll ask stations consecutively for reports. If you'd like to check in only, just let us know that you'll be in and out, also known as an IO. Again, my name is Teresa. My call sign is Kilo Golf 7, Alpha India, India.
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2: 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Victor Oscar 1, Uniform Kilo Zulu. Good morning.
0: Hey, good morning, Daryl. Victor Oscar 1, Uniform Kilo Zulu. I've got you on the list. 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
3: 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Good morning.
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0: Okay, that was a little bit of a pile up there. I managed to get two stations out of that. I've got Ron and Reno, Kilo Mike 7 Uniform, or Echo Uniform Quebec. I've got two on the list. And I got Bill, Foxtrot Bill, KG7FWB with an IO. Good morning. I hope you have a wonderful weekend, Bill. 73. I know there were at least two or three other stations in there that I did not capture. If you tried and I didn't answer or announce your call sign, please come back with your call sign and name.
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0: Hey Alex. Good morning, Kilo Foxtrot 7 Alpha Zulu Victor. I've got you on the list. Who else is in there? Please come back to your call sign and name.
5: 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CE0 KHI Liverpool.

Okay, KE0KHI. I hope I got that call sign correct. If not, that is you. I think you said Liverpool. I've got you on the list. Was there any other stations in that pile up? If so, please come back with your call sign and name.

0: 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If you'd like to check in, please come now. Is your call sign your name?
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0: Hey, good morning, Dave. Kilo Delta 7, Papa Whiskey Bravo. I've got you on the list. And let's go ahead and run this round. Hey, by the way, guys, you know we are coming in an offer, and it's a somewhat unfamiliar mode for us to operate in. So bear with us. We might be a little slower than normal. But I think that's okay. Take your time. That's a good thing. Let's go ahead and run this round, starting us off with Daryl, Victor Oscar 1, Uniform Kilo Zulu. Good morning.
2: Oh, very good morning, guys. Hopefully you're having a good morning down there. Well, mid-afternoon, I guess you could say, up here at 1:36 p.m. And just here loading up a video game, just waiting for my finish. I've been going through, well, that volume is really high. I've been going through handhelds this morning. We got to talking about handhelds yesterday on the Cowabunga Net that we do undo drop in the mornings. And through, I got about a dozen here, I suppose, of all different makes and models and shapes, and it's kind of incredible how many of these things you accumulated over the years when you're into this hobby. No mobiles or base stations, I've never had the need for any of that. I think I'm relatively good at doing repeaters around, you can hit them with a handheld, and even the repeater here at my place, with a handheld most anywhere in town, so that's what I've been doing today, playing with handhelds, different games, and getting lunch. Other than that, just wanted to jump in and say hi. I'm here on the rock, this is the old one.
0: Hey, Daryl, good morning. Great to hear you out there. I have a quick question, just because you mentioned a video game you're just spinning up. Which video game are you about ready to play? I do a little bit of light gaming myself. I'm not necessarily an enthusiast, but I do enjoy every once in a while. Playing. So I'm curious, what which one are you playing there? Back to you, Victor Oscar 1, Uniform Kilo Zulu.
2: Well, I play PC gaming because it's just much more versatile. I use a Steam Deck and you can dock it like a Switch, so and it plays probably 99% of the PC games that are out there. Been playing Riders Republic recently. I got obsessed with Paramotor about a year ago, and you fly a paramotor in this game, so I just been flying around the map, checking out the scenery, and snowmobiling, and downhill mountain biking. It's got it all. I just had a game a few minutes ago of Basketball 4, I believe it was. I like Forza Horizon. I'm waiting to get my hands on Forza Horizon 6 that just came out. Racing games, fighting games, Mortal Kombat 1, I just finished that one about 2 or 3 months ago, story mode in that. And playing some Hades. That's what I got into recently. Escape the Underworld, it's all of the Greek mythology and whatnot. It's got the story of Hades and his son who's trying to escape the world. Really, really fun game. I play a lot of different stuff. Back to you.
0: Hey, that's fantastic, girl. Thanks for coming back on that. I play a little bit myself. I also got a Steam Deck. I don't play it as much. I actually didn't bring it with me on this trip, but I usually do. It's kind of interesting. I've gotten into the Assassin's Creed series quite a bit. Played through most of those. Actually, I kind of got stuck on the last one, the one that's set in Japan. And also Grounded and Grounded 2, I really enjoyed. Both games are kind of childish, but, you know, it's fun. It's a nice way to kind of, enjoy an alternate reality, Dave. I'm not sure, but anyway. Hey, thanks, Daryl. Have a wonderful weekend. 73, my friend, and thanks for stopping by this morning. All the best. Victor Oscar 1, Uniform Kilo Zulu, Kilo Delta Alpha, India. Okay, next on the list, I've got one, Kilo Mike 7, Kilo Mike 7, Echo, Uniform Quebec. Good morning, Ron.
3: Kilo Mike 7, Echo, Uniform Quebec. Greetings from the biggest little city, PNW. Hey, it's going to be another fantastic day here in the biggest little city. We're going to hit about 81 degrees, currently 66 sitting outside in the backyard, enjoying the nice weather while I can, and watching the fence lizard running around here, eating all the little bugs, and I am anxiously waiting for my new license plate for my vehicle that are ham radio license plates. It's going to have my call sign on it. It's a specialty plate, and my state offers it. Can't wait to get that in the mail. Anyway, greetings, and 73. PW, this is Kilo Mike 7, Echo Uniform Quebec. Back to you.
0: Oh, that is fantastic. You know, we've never gotten license plates with our call signs on them. It's something that I have. You know, it's funny because when I first got licensed, it was more than 10 years ago now, and I thought maybe I might do it, that I might change my, you know, get a vanity call sign. And so I kind of held off, and I don't know if I'll ever get a vanity call sign now, because I like mine, so I might need to do that as well, just go ahead and bite the bullet and get one of those. So, awesome stuff. Have a wonderful weekend. Thanks for stopping by this morning. And 73 QMX 7 Echo Uniform Quebec. It was on 7 Alpha India. Next on the list, I've got Alex Kilo Foxtrot 7 Alpha Zulu Victor. Good morning.
4: Good morning, Teresa and Dana. Okay, first off here, I'm looking at Dana's, I'm trying to find a call sign, so I'm looking at her QRZ. The Pope here, speaking, playing golf with somebody. One, that's something on its own. But I'm legitimately curious. Is Dana a pilot? Other than that, I heard you guys talking to Jack earlier, and then I was thinking somebody should make, like, a horror movie about ham radio operators. I think it'd be called The Buzz. Anyhow, this morning I've been working on Skywarn training. I started that a long time ago and kind of forgot about it, didn't finish it. But I'm finishing that now. Ken is at work.
0: Fine, so I might need to do that as well. Just go ahead and find

0: playing golf with somebody. One, that's something on its own. But I'm legitimately curious. Is Data a pilot? Other than that, I heard you guys talking back earlier, and then I was thinking somebody should make, like, a horror movie about ham radio operators. I think it'd be called The Buzz. Anyhow, this morning I've been working on Skywarn training. I started that a long time ago and kind of forgot about it, didn't finish it. But I'm finishing that now. Ken is at work since the weekend. He works 9 a.m. to 9 p.m. Over the next few days. Well, till Tuesday. Yeah, the next couple days. Yeah, so that's it for me so far today. I haven't made a plan for the rest of the day once I finish the Skywarn training, but that's about... Oh, wait, no. Yes, I did have a question as well. So I'm doing the Skywarn training, and they say that you can contact your National Weather Service office via ham radio. Apparently every single National Weather Office has a ham radio or something like that. Does anybody know about that? I mean, of course, it's all... I can't find an answer myself or here or whatever. I'll just give them a call and ask about it. And also, I find it really insulting. They've had some questions. Like, one of them was like, oh, you know, you can't... What's the best way to get in contact? And the phone is down, and the answer was not amateur radio. Excuse me. Also, what's the safest or what's the quickest way to get in contact? Not amateur radio. Excuse me. Yeah. But if anybody knows that about the Seattle office's ham radio, KSMA, is that me?
1: Hey, good morning, Alec. Kilo Fox 7 Alpha Zulu Victor. So a couple of questions there. One, no, Dana's not a pilot. She does work for Boeing, though, and I think that's why. She'll come on her round and explain that, I think, right? Okay. And the other question, you know, that's interesting. I did not know that the National Weather Service had amateur radio in it. And yes, you're right. That's one of the best ways of communication when everything else is down. We're the ones that are going to, you know, help people communicate with each other when the other means are not available. So that's a weird thing for them to say, in my opinion. Anyway, hey, Alec, you have a wonderful weekend. We'll keep that answer, or keep that question out there for other folks who might know. That's a great question for the net. So anybody knows the answer to that? How does that work, and what's the, you know, National Weather Service ham radio? I'm looking at one of their pages right now with frequencies for a various states. So that's very interesting. Hey, Alec, have a wonderful weekend, 73, my friend. Have a great weekend. People Park 7 also is a victim. People Park 7 is a Indian. Next on the list, probably again, that's a buzz, guys. That's where we're at. I think there's some power lines here that might be causing it. Not 100%. But next on the list, Kilo Echo Zero, Kilo Hotel India. I hope I got that call sign right. Good morning, you're up.
2: The call sign is Kilo Echo Zero, Kilo Hotel India. Operator name this way, my friend is Keith. CTH is a rather warm and sunny Liverpool in the UK. Very good morning to you. It's 5:15 our time. But I just thought I'd come in. I have been compressing on with Southern West Sea. We're at the 7:06 mark one to the V2000 with a bit of help on the amp. But yeah, they've got a very good morning to you, sir, really.
3: Comment?
1: Oh, Zero Kilo Hotel India. Good afternoon to you, I think is a more appropriate thing there. I hope you have a wonderful weekend. Thanks for stopping by this fine morning. And 73, Kilo Echo Zero, Kilo Hotel India, Kilo Golf 7 Alpha India. Okay, next on the list, I've got Dave in Prineville. Good morning, Dave. Kilo Delta 7, Papa Whiskey Bottle.
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5: Wow. Good question on the National Weather Service there. I know when we've been offshore, we've been able to download over the HF radio on the HF band. The current weather forecast as well as radar or satellite images and you name it. But that's been a long time, so I don't

0: Richard's running with it right now. Maybe somebody else will pop in and give us an update. But, yeah, we used to download, like when we were coming back from Hawaii, we would download the weather maps as well as the 500 millibar analysis and all that, make our own weather forecasts out of all those. So it was kind of fun. And so, anyway, but as far as contacting directly, I don't know about that, so we'll see. Anyway, well, we got a busy day, all kinds of fun stuff going on. We've got a relative coming in for have dinner tomorrow and then rock hounding on Monday, and so we're kind of getting the house set up for a visitor and visitors, and so that's kind of fun. And then, you know, making prepping stuff for a nice rib barbecue tomorrow night. And so making up some potato salad, and I've got to get the ribs marinating in some. What I do is I'll soak them for about 24 hours in pineapple juice, and that breaks down some of the dense fibers and moistens the meat. And then when you throw it in the oven, of course, you cover it, and that kind of lets it steam away in there, and then glaze it on the grill at the end. I'm going to do, I think, a barbecue sauce on one set, and the other rack I'll do probably like, I don't know if I'm going to do teriyaki or an orange glaze on those, so we'll see what we get. Anyway, I'll report on that later. Hey, thanks for doing the net, sounds great, and we'll turn it back to you. Have a wonderful rest of your Memorial Day weekend. We'll catch you later. KD7, Papa Whiskey Bravo Dave, the High Desert Pirate Radio.
1: Hey, good morning, Dave. Great to hear you out there. You got both of us. You got our mouths watering talking about that barbecue. That sounds absolutely delicious. So, hey, enjoy this beautiful Memorial Day weekend. That Dana's laughing at me. I've only had one cup of coffee. Actually, no, I've had two cups of coffee. I need four. They're small cups. Have a wonderful weekend, Dave. Great hearing from you. And, 73, my friend, KD7, Papa Whiskey Bravo, KD7, AII. Oh, and you know what? I was looking at the stations. You know, I found a webpage that gives information about frequencies you can use to contact the National Weather Service. The National Weather Service is NWR. What that stands for. But the weird thing is, it's not amateur radio. Like, for example, they have in the Seattle area a call sign of Hotel Bravo 620 with a frequency of 162.55. So clearly outside of the 2-meter band. But that's interesting. I don't know. If anybody else has information about that, I would be curious. So. Okay, this is Kilo Golf 7 Alpha India, ending round number one. I'm going to hand it over to my amazing, beautiful better half, KC7 CBC, for round number two.
2: Thomas?
1: Sounds good.
3: Yeah. Hey, this is KC7 AII. This is KC7 CBC. I'm Dana, and I'm coming to you from Carlsbad, California, over Echo Way, and it's 64 degrees here. It is what they call May gray. So we're missing out on the beautiful Pacific Northwest weather that you guys are having. And, my picture on QRZ is, I've got 20, I'm working on 28 years of service with Boeing. I'm in the off-course communications group. What we do is we qualify and certify off-course communication antennas that sit on top of the airplane for in-flight entertainment. We qualify KU, KA band antennas, and we are migrating to ESAs, electronically steered antennas. So see the latest and greatest. Anyway, we're at the top of round number two. Looking for a call sign and name. Please come now.
4: 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I'll be in and out, Dana. 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
7: Kilo Mike 7, Echo Hotel, Quebec, with an I.O. for this morning. Greetings to all. Have a great and safe three-day weekend.
8: And 6QDY, David, with an I.O. Good weekend.
3: Okay. Hold on, you guys. I don't know why I'm speaking here. What's my freaking? It's not noise. So I don't know, how far are we away from that power line? So we're 300 feet away from the power line. That's what we think is causing the hum. But, let me recognize, Michael, first off. Whiskey Alpha 7, Alpha Delta. Yeah, thanks for that signal report. We're aware of our noise. And then I've got Kilo Mike 7 Echo Uniform Quebec with a V-check. And then, did I hear a Mike 7 Echo Quebec Hotel? Please come back.

0: Kilo Mike 7, Echo Hotel, Quebec, with an IO.
1: Oh, Quebec, with an in and out. 73 to you, my friend. Thanks for stopping by. Have a great evening. And then there were a few more speakers that were trying to check in. Please come back to the call coming in.

0: November 6, Quebec Delta Yankee, N6QDY, David, IO.
1: Oh, hey, David. I'm in California, too. Thanks for stopping by this morning. Coming through to you November 6th for Quebec Delta Yankee. Enjoy the main parade. Who else is out there? Please come out.

0: Okay, we're going to just run the short round here, which is going to Lori, Alpha Golf 7, Charlie X-ray. Good morning.
1: Good morning, live at Exeter, Dana. Say hello to Teresa for me. She's probably listening, so hi, Pete. Don't have much to say as usual. Just wanted to make sure I got in to say hello to you guys. Okay? Back to Matt, 7-3, Alpha Golf 7. Charlie, it's really clear, and back to Matt.
0: Hey, Lori, come to Teresa back out there. Enjoy your weekend. Thanks for stopping by.
2: Good morning, Lori.
0: Okay, let's go to Ron, sorry, to Ron, 0 Mike 7, Echo Uniform, so back to the reset. Good morning.
3: 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Something I found out that I was unaware of, all of our local hospitals here in Reno and around Lake Tahoe all have ham radios in them, and they also all employ ham radio operators, and they're part of the hospital system. And I was unaware of that until I started looking around for some other net, and they have a net every Friday morning where all

0: hospital get on the net, test out their equipment, and give any reports that they may have. Something I didn't know. Pretty interesting. AM7EUQ, back to the net.
1: Hey, Ron, thanks for sharing that. Yeah, that's really interesting, and it's good to have that kind of a service.
2: Yeah.
1: Of availability. Yeah.
2: Further strengthening the plan, you know, something else.
1: Yeah. And especially for a hospital, emergencies and stuff. Yeah, that's awesome. Thanks for that. CSA there, T-0-7 Echo Uniform Quebec. Okay, and next is Mike 7 Echo Hotel Quebec. Good morning.

0: Okay, I missed that. He was an IO, or they were an IO. So, Mike 7 Echo Hotel Quebec, coming through to you. Have a great weekend. Up next is David. Is also an IO. November 6th, Quebec, Delta Yankee. 73. Have a great weekend. Okay. That's it for me on round number two. Station 17 is going to do announcements. I'm going to turn it over to my brother, Pistol. And White here, Station 7 AII.
1: Okay, thank you, KG7CGT. This is Kilo Delta 7 Alpha India, India. We're going to start off with some quick announcements. I know there's a buzz on my signal. I'll only do like the first few of them here. So May 22nd through 25th is the Folk Line Festival. Saturday, May 23rd, the Radio Club of Tacoma Hotel open house from 10 a.m. to 2 p.m. The Simplex Net tonight is now on 146.560 MHz at 8 p.m. Of course, Monday, May 25th is Memorial Day. June 5th through 7th is CPAC in Seaside, Oregon. And June 6th and 7th is the Museum Ship Weekend. And, of course, June 21st is Father's Day. Okay, that's probably good enough for now. I'm going to go ahead. I just don't want to continue with the buzz too much. So let's get some stations. Call sign and name. Please come now. Okay, I believe there were three stations there, but I got two of them. I've got Mike and Lacey, KBADM. Mike, good morning. I've got Keith, KJ7ALM. Good morning to you as well. I know there was a third station there. Can that station come back with your call sign and name, please?

0: you know, maybe my confidence is over, maybe I'm too confident, I don't know, anyways. I thought there was a third one, but maybe not. Let's look for some more stations. I'll find a name, please come now.
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0: Hey, good morning, Jim. 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
0: Hey, Alec, I've got you down at the recheck. Kilo 557, Alpha Zulu Victor. Next station, please. Okay, I think I heard two stations there. I got that November Alpha November Hotel. I think that's right. And there was another station I didn't quite catch. The audio was kind of low on that one. Can you come back one more time, please? Just call find a name.
3: 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Whiskey 7, November Golf Kilo, Levi, and West Seattle. Good morning.
0: Hey, goodness. Whiskey 7, November Golf Kilo, I think I've got you on the list. Whiskey 7, okay, so yeah. So I've got you down. Good morning, and we'll come back around to you momentarily. Whiskey 7, November Golf Kilo. Okay, this is Kilo Golf 7 Alpha, India, and you start. It comes on round number 3 with Mike and Lacey, KDAD-MY. Good morning.
4: Good morning, Teresa and Dana, and good morning, everyone on the net. I'm out in the back patio here, and it's 55 degrees, and it's overcast, so I think this may be a marine layer or something. It'll probably burn off, maybe. So hopefully our audio is good, and no need to apologize for your audio, Ness, because yesterday I was coming back, I was on the way back home, and I was in the car, and I checked in Javon's net, and I knew I had some car noise. So what I did is after I did my transmission, I went over to the scanner app I have, and there's about a 20-second delay, so you could actually hear yourself. And I've done that when I'm on RF a lot of times, and I did that just to see, because I had a sneaking suspicion my audio was pretty bad with the background car noise, and sure enough, it was like really bad. So next time I see Ron, or hear Ron, I'm going to have to apologize to him, but I want to apologize to the net, because it was pretty bad. It was like I was in a wind tunnel. So I figured next time what I'll do is just do an in and out. Hopefully my audio is better today. I'm using an external microphone here on the smartphone coming in on All-Star. And it's very quiet here except for a few birds. And we have lavender, a lot of lavender now on my lavender bush. That's a tough little bush. I think I'm going to get another one of them. So anyway, that's about it. But good to hear you guys. Hope everyone's having a good and safe Memorial Day weekend. We're having a good weekend here. Going to get the grill up this afternoon and listen to the game also. So they did real good last night, the Mariners. So everyone have a good morning. 7-3 from Overcast Lacey, KB8BMY.
0: Hey, good morning, Mike. Great to hear you out there. Yeah, your signal is great. I was able to hear everything you said. Not very, it's just a tiny little bit of static behind you, but hardly noticeable. It's definitely a good signal. Good stuff. Hey, have a wonderful weekend. Thanks for stopping by this morning. And 73, KBABMY, KB7AII. Okay, next up, Preston Highlands. Good morning, Pete, KB7ALM.
5: Good morning, Teresa. Good morning, Dana. Yeah, we'll deal with a little bit of hum. That's not a big issue. A bunch of stuff for you here this morning. Let's see. First of all, yeah, the hospitals and stuff using ham radio in the event of an emergency, that's kind of one of the good things about ham radios is not necessarily that we can get out and reach and talk to people and help in an emergency, though that is a good reason. being able to hear, being able to listen to what else is going on in the area is the one of the reasons why I got into ham radio, because then if I can hear what's going on out there, I'm knowledgeable about it. So, nonetheless, yeah, I feel old, and I know, you know, you're kind of up there with me, too. I was looking at the sales circular at the Safeway circular, and it had four candy bars, four full-size candy bars for $5. Now, I'm thinking back to when I was a little young kid, and I used to get five full-size candy bars for $1. I remember it, and then I remember when it went to four for $1, and I was, like, amazed. But holy moly, I've been out of candy bars way too long to deal with this $4 for $5 thing. Let's see, what else? A wife and my son finally made it back from London and a quick trip to Paris. Answer me this query. They left on May 22nd from Heathrow at 5:30 in the afternoon, and they landed at SeaTac on May 22nd at 7:20 p.m. How in the world, if you guys are telling me that the Earth is round, how in the world were they able to leave Heathrow at 5:30 and get here at 7:20 p.m. on the same day? I'm blown away. KJ7ALM.
6: Oh, Keith, you are hilarious. You know, I've told a story, a similar story before. When I went to China for work, it was in March, like the second week of March back in, oh gosh, what year was that? It was a few years ago anyway, 5 or 6, 7 years ago. Could have been 10 years ago anyway. Time flies when you get older, right? And we left to fly back home on March 14th, and in the morning of March 14th. We landed the morning of March 14th, and so what I told people is that, of course, March 14th is often known as Pi Day, because it's 314, but I got to experience Pi Day twice in the same year, in the same month, and consecutively, which is actually 2 pi, which is also called Tau. So I called that Tau Day, and I got to experience the Tau Day. Anyway, that's a weird trivia thing. About the candy bars, yes. I remember when you could buy a candy bar for 25 cents. I remember kind of being shocked when they went to 35 cents. So, and now $4 for $5, $5 for $5, that doesn't matter. $5 for a candy bar seems outrageous. Anyway, Keith, have a wonderful weekend. 73, my friend. And thanks for stopping by and humoring us this morning with your flatter fancy. I appreciate that. Have a wonderful weekend. KJ7ALM, KJ7AII. Next on the list is Jim, K7PDZ. Good morning, Jim.
7: Hello, good morning there, Dana and Teresa and everybody out there. Yeah, it's amazing the flight time when you go east to west. Really short. Anyway, it reverses when you go west to east. Anyway, hey, we got 68 degrees here at Deer Lake, and the wind is a little bit breezy right now, so the wind chill is knocking it down when you go out on the deck, and all of a sudden it's cold out there. And I'm cold-blooded anyway, I'm always cold. So, other than that, it's Memorial Day weekend. I'm looking forward to the Indianapolis 500 tomorrow. At least the start. I always watch the lead up and the start, the first couple of laps, and then just check in periodically after that. But my grandson Ryan is our only guest for this weekend, visiting from our condo in Bellevue. So. He came over here for the weekend, and making good use of the long weekend. So, I don't know, I'm blathering. That's all we got here. Back to you there, Teresa. 7:30, everybody. And Keith, we can get together and I'll explain how time works to you.
5: 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Have a good one. 7 PDZ.
6: Oh, Jim, thanks for that second. I appreciate that. Yeah, we need to sit with Keith and have a discussion about the shape of secrets and how time works, I think. Anyway, Jim, have a wonderful weekend. Thanks for stopping by this morning. 87 PDZ, 87 AII 73. Okay, next on the list, I have Alex with a recheck, KF78 Alpha Zulu Victor. Good morning.
8: Good morning again. I was going to add to what was that, EUQ, I think that was the stuff they're called that. Anyway, from Reno. Yes, hospitals and stuff, having ham radios and such, for ICS, or not ICS, for air down here in Pierce County, actually. Same setup. I was actually just looking for, I mean, printing hex down here. I know I printed this out. It should be here. The organizational chart for Pierce County areas, which actually shows all the hospitals in the system. And I've actually pulled up here in front of me. I'm looking at our, there's a bunch of KML files for Google Earth, and it shows the location of every single area's member, every single fire department with, well, fire departments in general, all the hospitals which have the radios in them, and then, of course, all the EOCs. And when you open that up on Google Earth, it gives you this kind of tilted view of the Earth, and you can just see how we're all spread out across the county. It's quite impressive. Yeah, cell phones and stuff quit working. There's definitely a network there to take care of us. As far as National Weather Service goes, from what I'm finding out, and I'm screen assault here because AI, which last night told me I could operate on 20 and 40 with a technician license, so don't trust everything it says. But from the sounds of it, basically, there is a call sign for our weather office. It is Whiskey XA for weather 7 SEA, but it doesn't Seattle. And basically, they don't always have their station running. It's staffed by volunteers during emergencies. And then they rely on, basically, all the repeaters used in emergencies like PSR. And down here, we've got W78T and W78, I don't think. We've got our informed. Anyhow, yeah. So that's what I found out, at least. I think I'll still give the weather station a call and figure out exactly get it from the mouth of the horse. Yep, KS7ZB, thanks.
6: Hey, Alex, great information. Thanks for looking that up. I appreciate it. Hey, can you come back one more time, if you don't mind? What was the call sign that you found for the weather station in our area? Back to you. Kilo 6.7, Alpha Zulu Victor.
8: Yeah, it's Whiskey X-Ray 7 Sierra Echo Alpha WX7SEA. And I don't know if everybody knows the abbreviation, but WX generally stands for weather. So it's Weather 7 Seattle, basically. Okay, F7 is a people.
6: Thank you so much, Doug, for coming back with that. I appreciate it. Yeah, that's interesting. That's a good thing to keep in our back pocket for potential information. EX7 Sierra Echo Alpha. I don't know why that doesn't roll off the tongue as easily. But good information. Hey, thanks for that. I appreciate it. And have a wonderful weekend. Thanks for stopping by and for the recheck this morning. Kilo Fox 7 Alpha Zulu Victor. Kilo Golf 7 Alpha Indian. Next on the list, I've got Anne, I believe, on November 7, Alpha, November Hotel. Good morning.
9: Good morning. This is on November 7, Alpha, November Hotel. I'm just out and about doing errands this morning. Hear you guys on, so wanted to check in and say hello. Yeah, too bad. It's a little cool and cloudy. Maybe the sun will break out. Hopefully everyone, I heard a lot of people coming in from California, hopefully the weather is there, and hope everyone has a nice weekend. I hope to do some radioing this weekend, so hopefully some contacts, maybe date some soda or something, and I don't know if I'm ambitious. I might do a photo myself. All right, well, thanks for doing the net. Good to hear from you. Hello to everyone again. All right, take care. Bye-bye. N7ANH.
10: Hey, good morning, Ron. Great to hear you this morning, and I hope you have a wonderful weekend and enjoy, hopefully, some beautiful weather up there. You know, I'll tell you what, after the presentation by Dean last weekend, memory was a difficult thing. Anyway, I feel inspired to go do some HODA as well, so I hope that you do that. Your life is successful. And 73, my friend, November 7-8-N-H, football 7 Alpha India 73. Next on the list, last on this round, but of course not least, is Whiskey 7 November Golf Kilo. Good morning.
3: Good morning, Teresa and Dana, and everyone else on the net. This is 7 November Gulf Kilo. Levi calling in from West Seattle. I'm spending my morning learning about HF radio. I'm kind of new to the hobby, but I'm really excited about doing those long-distance contacts and checking in on field day and everything. So I'm spending my morning with a bunch of old antenna books, and I'm learning about C-fines, tuners, and coax, and all of that cool stuff. I'm also thinking about that sort of interference from power lines that you're talking about, because I'm looking out my back window right now, and I have more lines in the sky than birds. So I'm going to have to do some thinking about that one. But, yeah, lots of learning going on today, and just looking forward to relaxing the weekend. So thanks for having the net, and thanks for having me on. Whiskey 7, November Golf Kilo.
10: Hey, good morning, Levi. Great to hear you out there. You know, I'll tell you what, it's interesting. We have an extra grid. And I've been an extra for more than 10 years. I have never keyed up on HF. And part of the reason is I need to do some learning myself. And I just haven't taken the time to do that. But awesome stuff. Hey, good luck with your studies. And getting into HF, I think that's a wonderful part of the hobby. 73, my friend, Whiskey 7, November Golf Kilo, Kilo Golf 7 Alpha, India. Okay, that ends round number 3. I'm going to hand it over to my amazing better half, Kilo Golf 7, Charlie Golf Papa, for round number 4.
11: Thank you, KG7AII. This is KG7CVG. Okay, round number 4, also for a call sign name. Just come back.
3: Kilo Mike 7 Foxtrot Juliet Echo.
11: Was that Kilo Mike 7 Foxtrot Juliet Echo? Please confirm.
3: Affirmative, yeah. Kilo Mike 7 Foxtrot Juliet Echo, Eric.
11: Eric, we've got you on the list. Who else is out there? Please come now.
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11: Greg, we've got you on the list, November 7th, VLX. Who else is out there? Please come now.

0: Okay, hearing nothing, I'm going to go ahead and run. They simply have Kilo Mike 7, Foxtrot Juliet Echo. Good morning.
1: Good morning, everyone. Kilo Mike 7, Foxtrot Juliet Echo, Eric. Calling in from Capitol Hill, right by Cal Anderson. 5 degrees, kind of chilly. The clouds are a nice break again from the from the dust board in the sky. Looks like there's a little market starting in Cal Anderson right now. Might go and check it out a little bit and feeding the ducks. Fun report from the last 24 hours was yesterday's potluck where everybody, he assigned everybody a mystery ingredient. And you had to incorporate it into a dish, bring it, and then everybody else had to try and guess. In the end, we got a list of all of the mystery ingredients, and you had to guess which thing contained which thing. And so for our dish, me and my roommate brought a, it was a human gimlet. So human-infused simple syrup, gin, lactose, Angus herb. It was actually pretty good. KTM7FJ, back to net.
0: Hey, Eric. That's interesting. That sounds like fun. Also, on my QR webpage, it is me there sitting there cooking, and that's because I'm a home chef. I watch many chefs on TV and to learn new things, and yeah, that sounds really interesting. I don't know. Actually, you know, one of the chefs said put human things in one of those pepper grinders, and there's a country, I can't remember which country it is, but they use human instead of pepper. And so I started putting human, grinding human on my food instead of pepper. And it's pretty good. 73. Thanks for spurring on that interest there, and enjoy your holiday weekend. Season 7, Fox Plus 3, Echo. 73 there. Okay, next is Greg. November 7, Victor, Winnipeg. Good morning.
2: Good morning, Dana. Good morning to you, and good morning to Teresa. Thanks for running the net this morning. That's great. A little overcast here in Kenmore, a light breeze. Cool, but I wanted to call. I wanted to ask you. You piqued my interest when you mentioned that you were working on high-speed, low-latency ICOMs for the jets, for the mobile jet, and I'm guessing the telematic antennas that are on top of the jets. And now are moving toward what you were saying, electronically steered, which means that they kind of go to a flat panel sort of thing. Is that true? You can make them a flat panel to where they more fit the aircraft. And the other question was the supplement question. Boeing working towards providing bandwidth to be able to allow cell phones aboard and make cell calls during the flight. And I was really curious about where that's going. I think that's an interesting term when they need to finally starting that ability to do that. Some thoughts I was thinking about. I'm going to be back to you, Dan.
0: Hey, thanks, Greg. Like in 2012, I worked on projects for onboard mobile telephone systems. And I thought, okay, people are going to start talking on the phone online. And, well, we don't allow it. We allow it. Now, who doesn't like it? Your neighbor sitting next to you. They don't want to hear you. One-sided conversation going on. They're trying to or watch the movie. It's not that Boeing won't allow telephones. We have an option for that. It's passengers that don't want it. Yeah, you're absolutely correct. And so the electronic security that we install today are covered by a dome. I work on a ray dome. the product composite that have RF transmission to it. When you put some electronically steered antennas, those antennas are not covered. They're flat panels. And, yeah, I'm really interested to see if they can pass the lightning test. What I want to know, or a bird thing. We'll see how it goes. But, yeah, it's really big right now. And CTS, on Global Services, I believe is already delivered Aero Shroud antenna system on, I can't remember which carrier that was. But, yeah, that's the biggest and greatest coming our way. So, all for in-flight entertainment. Okay, this is KV7CDG. I'm going to get the alligator if I don't turn it over to KV7. Thank you, guys. I'm YouTube.
3: 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This is KV8II. You know, sometimes, and I do this myself sometimes, when I am holding on to the push talk button on the radio, and I don't know what it is, it's psychological in some sense, that I will push harder and harder until I almost crush the comment to say that is what I need to do. 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Anyway, funny ham radio problems, I guess. This is KV7AI. I was in first station. I'm in the same as they come, so if you'd like to check in now, your opportunity. Call sign and name, please come now.
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3: Good morning, Wednesday. OD. I will take a station as they come. You are up. How are you doing this morning? I hope you have some beautiful weather down there in Florida. Good morning.
1: Good morning from hot Florida, 94 this afternoon. It's pretty close to that already, so it is toasty. Anyway, I hope you two are having a lot of fun down there, and it sounds like it, so that's good. Let's see. Of all the conversations that caught my attention, well, you know, candy bar comment. Well, I'm going to add something else. I still remember riding my motorcycle from Maryland to Seattle back when gas was 25 cents a gallon. That's the K3OE.
3: Thank you,
1: K3OE.
3: Oh my goodness, 25 cents a gallon. Yeah, that is, boy, that's, and of course now we're, what, $5, $6 a gallon, I think, up in Washington. It's over $6 now in California, so, my goodness, yeah, I think you're dating yourself today. Hey, you have a wonderful weekend, right? Here from you, and 73, my friend. They look pretty cool down there. Boy, in the 90s, that's hot. And have a, more importantly, have a wonderful weekend. Thanks for stopping by this morning. K3OE, KV7AII. So about that, I want you to the call sign and name. If you'd like to check in, please come now. Hey, station that just tried to check in there. I didn't catch your call sign. Can you come back, please? Is your call sign and name?
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5: Magellan. Good morning. You're up. How are you? I'm taking stations as they come, because it's kind of gotten a little slow here towards the end of the hour. But how are you doing this morning, Joe? Kilo X-ray, Charlie Whiskey. That's weird saying it that way. KX2CW. Good morning.
6: More on Halloween. Christmas X-ray, two children willing. I figured I'd missed the net. Again, I've slept in. I did get to bed by midnight last night. But I've got to go to a wedding now. One of our veterans choir members and her loyal man are getting married. And but it's way over, I don't know, Snohomish or somewhere. So my friend Randy and I, who also sing in the veterans choir, have come up with a way to get there using public transportation. And I forget exactly. I can't remember the city that it's in, or town, and the way. I want to take the light rail partway to somewhere, and then hit the bus that goes a lot of the way there, and then find a way to this little church. So that's what I'm doing today. Although, if that weren't happening, I would be collecting my performer's wristband for Folk Life, because, you know, that's what I wanted to do this weekend. But maybe I'll get this tomorrow, and of course, our Veterans Choir performance is the Memorial Day service on the mural amphitheater stage on Monday. It's Memorial Day, and our set restarted at noon 30 on Monday there. And I don't know what else is going on. Probably many things that I can't think of right now. Take care, Teresa and Dana and all the hams out there in the vacuum of radio space. KX2CW, saying 33, back to net.
7: Hey, John, good morning. Great to hear you out there. One thing I didn't hear in your report, I'm curious, because I'm not in the Seattle area right now, is the mountain out. Back to you, KX2CW.
6: Had to take a look, and it is not out. It's kind of a bright overcast here. I mean, it's all the texture in the clouds and everything, but there is not the slightest little tear of blue sky. But remember, even though we experience a cloudy day down here, above the cloud layer is always a sunny day. KX2CW.
7: Hey, Joan, thanks for the information there. I suspected as much. You know, down here, you know, you'd expect it to be an absolutely clear, beautiful sky, but I think this is a marine layer that is overhead. So it's overcast and bright here as well. So they call it May gray, apparently. So, have a wonderful weekend, 73, and thanks for stopping by, Joan, 33. Okay, next on, there's not next on the list. We're taking stations as they come, so if you'd like to check in now, all I need is your call sign and name.
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9: Good morning, Teresa, Dana, and everybody on the net. I'm doing well. I'm in the car, and I'm on All-Star, actually using a repeater phone on my iPhone. I'm glad you seem to have been inspired by my presentation last Saturday. I guess that was kind of the whole idea. But one of the things I didn't explicitly discuss that I might do in a future thing is what I would call POTA nightmares. Like, what is the worst thing that can happen at a POTA? And that happened to me yesterday. I went to Flaming Geyser State Park. And no, this isn't a terrible thing. I'm perfectly fine. let me explain. If you remember, one of the things I said was you need to get 10 contacts. And so yesterday at Flaming Geyser State Park, I got 9 contacts. And then it became 9 o'clock, and the ranger told me I had to leave. I mean, rightfully so. He had to close the park. So right now, I am on my way back to Flaming Geyser State Park. If you also remember, a POTA day is based on a UTC day. In other words, it starts at 00, which is 5 p.m. Pacific Daylight Time. So I have till 5 o'clock today to get that 10th contact. And so I'm tempted to just go there and get 1 contact and leave, just in principle. I mean, I'm not going to not respond if more people come back, but we'll see what happens. But anyway, hope you're having a decent time down in California. I'm a native Californian, so anyway, KG7ODB, back to that.
8: Hey, good morning, Dean. Great to hear you out there. I remember you mentioning that, so I think that is a very fortunate happenstance that you get to, that your day actually goes according to UTC time, and that's a good thing. So, you know, gosh, it's been a while since we've been to Flaming Geyser, but that's a beautiful area, so, excellent stuff. Hey, thanks for stopping it by. And also, thanks for the presentation. It was definitely inspiring. I definitely appreciate that. Have a wonderful weekend. 73, my friend, KG7ODB, KG7AII. Who else would like to check in? Call sign and name. Please come now.
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8: 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It might be a problem on my side, but I did not hear your call sign. 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
8: Hey, Boston Nova Bill. I'm so glad that you came back to do a check-in. How are you doing this morning? KG7FWB. Good morning.
11: Good morning, Trees and Dana. I gave an IO before because I was busy, and I'm on the road now. Just got through shopping and went to the bank and got all that stuff done before Monday. Make sure I pay things off in a timely manner. But no Mahjong today. I did poorly on Thursday. Talked to my sister in Boise, and they're just about done buying all the furniture for their place. Had a nice two-upper stay with my friend Bob down in Las Vegas, and another friend of mine who's a Bossa Nova guy down in Santa Monica, he wanted some of my chords for some Bossa Nova songs that Gerard Gilberto plays, so I sent him about 15. I'm back to some of the stuff. So, he's going to be happy. Anyway, that's about all I have. Have a good weekend. KG7FWB.
8: Hey, Bill. Great to hear you this morning. I hope you are having a wonderful weekend. I'm so glad that you came back and checked in with us. Have a great weekend. Even without the Mahjong, you know, that's something I look forward to learning eventually. Have a wonderful weekend. 73, and thanks for stopping by. KG7FWB, KG7AII. Who else would like to check in? Call sign and name, please come now.

0: it is, let's see, it's 8 minutes after the hour. If you'd like to check in this morning, now is your opportunity. I'm going to ask for any new check-ins, any rechecks, or anything for the good of the net. All you need to do is announce your call sign and name. Please come down.
1: KG7WOI, John.
0: There he is. I'm so glad you came in, John. KG7WOI, how are you doing this morning?
1: Oh, well, we're limping around. I pulled a muscle in my right thigh. It's giving me help. This is KG7WOI, Friday. And beautiful Paulsville. A little cloudy, but still burn off. Didn't hear what you were doing down south, but hope it's a fun project. Anyway, my buddy, I gave him a text message this morning, said it was his breakfast. He said, is there anything I can bring you? I said, no. I'm doing fine. Well, Sandy made you some cookies. I said, oh, in that case, bring me a breakfast sandwich. So we brought that up. I had a little breakfast while we chatted a little bit. He was off to fix a ride-on mower, put a new deck on it. So anyway, that's what's going on here. I hope you guys have fun down there. Enjoy the long weekend. KG7WOI. Thanks for doing the S73.
0: Hey, John, great to hear you out there. Gosh, yeah, I was hoping you'd get in before we ended the net, and it sounds like things are slowing down. So great to hear from you, as always. And I hope you have a great weekend. 73, my friend. Thanks for stopping by. KG7WOI, KG7AII. One more call for any last check-ins, comments, rechecks, or anything for the good of the net. Call sign and name, please come now.

Okay, I think I'll go ahead and wrap up this net and put a bow on it. Thank you all for joining us this Saturday morning. I'd also like to thank the Puget Sound Repeater Group for the use of this repeater. For more information about the group, please visit our website at psrg.org. Stick around for the new net coming up in just a little while. And of course, don't forget the evening 9 o'clock net tonight. The PSRG has been hosting daily nets for over 30 years. The nets are a great opportunity to test your equipment. Remember, if you don't test your equipment, we can't hear you. We'll now return the repeater to normal operation. This is Teresa. My call sign is Kilo Golf 7 Alpha, India, India. And Dana is talking to family, so I'm going to let her off the hook on this one. But her call sign is Kilo Golf 7 Charlie Golf Papa. And we're signing off. Text or anything for the good of the net. Call sign and name, please come now.

0: been hosting daily nets for over 30 years, and that's a great opportunity to test your equipment. 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This is Teresa. My call sign is Kilo Golf 7 Alpha, India, India. And Dana is talking to family, so I'm going to let her off the hook on this one, but her call sign is Kilo Golf 7 Charlie Golf Papa, and we're signing off at 10-12-73, and good morning, everybody.
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0: 27EJT, November 7, uniform room. Oh, wrong VSO, N7URH.
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0: Good morning. Yeah, I was on the wrong VFO trying to get KJ7EJT is over on Ten Summits on the Air over in Mount Rainier National Park, and he's sucking some people in right now.
1: Awesome. Thanks for letting us know. We'll try and see if we can connect with him. We're heading home to get Robert's radio, and we're going to go do a POTA.
0: Well, that's pretty awesome. I was just talking to my quote-unquote Elmer, my high school best friend, just about getting some new wire for my DX Commander. It's gone up in price, like a $9 for a spool, but I'm probably going to buy it anyways. It's like really nice silicon wire because I need to re-spool my antenna, but it'll probably get some of those teasers. Well, maybe. it's getting more and more beat up from as many activations as I know it, but I need to go back and clean it and reassemble it probably before I take it out at least. It's rather dirty, and it's grinding on, like, the dirt inside is an extendable pole is all grinding on the inside, and, you know, the telescopic pole doesn't like to do that, so. Plus, one of the inserts went together the wrong way last night, I was just sitting next to it. So, yeah, I need to get out and do a photo, too. I keep forgetting about that, so, yeah, all that good stuff.
1: Yeah, it's been a minute since we've done that, and I just got this, you know, urge to do it, and said, hey, Robert, let's go do some POTA, and when I say we, I mean he, because, you know, I don't have my general yet, but, yeah, we went to some sort of wildlife preserve last night, and it was beautiful, and, he got the bug again, which was awesome to see. So, yeah. So we're going to go out again today and see if we can make some more contacts.
0: Well, remember, you can do POTA. So you can do it on VHF and all that fun stuff. I've gotten contacts there when I've logged them for when I was out during, like, the field day weekend and I was doing all that stuff. So I was, especially when I was joining for the different parks over on the peninsula, it's kind of fun getting all the people on it. You know, I'd log them even if they didn't really realize that you're over here on doing stuff on 5-2 and you're like, oh, yep, I'm going to log one more. You know, up there's one more person. Yep, you're getting logged too. And, you know, if you can get the cannon to activation, or if not, I was just logging them on along with my other stuff. So it worked perfectly that way. But yeah, I was getting them on the 14652 and the 44 whatever it is, the 440 frequency. So yeah, you can do it that way too. You know, just FYI. But you have to be somewhere you can actually get contacts, like, right? So that's the trick.
1: True that, yeah. I mean, and I've been logged by folks that, you know, I hadn't even realized until someone pointed to me, oh, I've seen you on the photo site. I'm like, wait, what? So, yeah, I have made contact. Typically, Robert's doing FT8, and, you know, I'm learning that just by watching him and asking a million questions and, you know, seeing how he sets everything up and gets it tuned up and all that. So, and I've got my, you know, million projects to bring with me to work on while he's doing some FT8s. And I love the sound of the FT8 in the background. It just kind of makes me think of, you know, extraterrestrial communications or something.
0: Yeah, there's been so many already. So yeah, it's by the way that patterning can be you can just keep going at it, like, right, I get you, like, yeah. And you can hear, like, almost how many contacts are out there and all that good stuff, you know, the band conditions and all that fun stuff, you know. I've done FT8 in a like an S6, S7 storm, you know. So it was pretty crazy. You know, you hear all those aurora in the back, aurora noise at the same time as they're trying to get contacts, and they're trying to wobble through. And yeah, you know, so it's interesting hearing all that type of different, you know, different things you can do, you know, there. And yeah, I wouldn't have been able to do voice contacts that way, but I got 100 and some odd contacts that 24-hour or so session when I was out in the Quincy Lakes area, which is one of my favorite spots to go because you can see the aurora. And it's one of the dark skies area. That's why I like it. I hope you guys get a bunch of contacts, or he gets a bunch of contacts, I guess, I should say. All that fun stuff. But yeah, it's a lot of fun getting out and just doing, you know, and I try to go out and wander around a park too, like, right, you know, so. You know, I got to enjoy the outdoors and all that good fun stuff. And yeah, FDA kind of lets you, like, look around and do all the fun stuff while you're doing it too. So, there you go. Back to you.
1: For sure. All right, we're back at the QTH here. We've got to dip in and get the radio gear and go find our place to park and make some contact. Really good to hear your voice. I hope that you have an amazing weekend, and, you know, hopefully we'll get to see you soon here, and maybe we can rendezvous at a park and do some radio, so get that on your radar, too. Thanks so much for the connect, and I'll be clear on your final, KJ7, RAB.
0: Yeah, totally. I'd love to do something like that. Get out and meet up somewhere and do some multi stuff. I'd love to actually do some back and forth contact stuff just for the fun of it. I think it would be kind of fun. I've been trying to get my other friend to do it, but he's not quite so down. But, you know, getting all that, you know, it's just a matter of, you know, yeah. You know. So anyways, but yeah. It'd be fun to go do something like that, just, you know, multi-blog and multi-person and all that fun type of stuff. And it's just fun to get out there and talk about radio on the side of doing radio. So all the good stuff. And yeah, I'll be clear, and I hope you guys have a great time and all the good stuff. N7UH, I'll do the moderate for a little bit here.
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2: KJ7RAB.
1: Kimmy! What's up? You got it? We can go on it!
0: If you want to shoot a text, I think it'll be, you guys will be on 20 meters again, or thereabouts, and I can, I'm learning a little bit just by, trying to find Robert in all the noise there. And if Robert wants to get supportive or something, if he wants to try VHF or UHF, although you guys are way far up north, but I have reached somebody up there before, so depending on how it is, anyhow, that's it. From me, KJ7RAD, KS7AZD.
2: Good stuff. Yeah, we're at the QTH. We're going to pick up the radio gear, probably water the dogs, and get whatever else we need. I think we're going to go to Hoof Lake. And I don't know if you heard me describe to Jack what that is and where that is. But it's the water treatment facility that's on the right side of the freeway as you're heading north, just out of Everett when you drop down into the valley there. There's a park, and we have yet to go there, and we're going to go there today. It's a big, exciting day. So we'll text you when we're over there.
0: The real name.
2: The real name. What are you talking about? That's the real name of it. According to what Robert put in front of me, it's called Spencer Island State Wildlife Area, also known as Poop Lake, KJ7RAB.
0: KJ7RAB, and I heard Robert there in the background, KJ7JXM. Yeah, have fun at Poop Lake, and be safe, don't get in that water, I guess. but, yeah, have fun out there, KJ7AZB.
2: Thank you, and like I said, we'll send you a ping when we're there, and you can spot Robert on the spotting website or app or whatever it is he uses, and we'll see if we can make contact. That'd be awesome. Thanks for calling out, and it's good to hear your voice, and I hope you have a lovely weekend, and we'll talk to you soon. 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
1: And 7UH, you're got a little bit of static behind you, but you're not too bad. I can set you on the voter stop if you want me to.
0: I mean, you should, but it's going to say in a box, roaming Earth. We're over at Lake Cheese. How come you didn't come camping with us? That's the better question.
1: Well, I didn't hear about it because I'm using it on the radio. That's probably why. But anyway, all that good stuff. I didn't know about it. Anyways, I'm making a new audio cable. I'm making a new power cable right now is what I'm actually doing.
0: Well, let's get back to it. I tried doing last night's net, but I had very horrible internet, and so today I redid everything, and now I have okay internet.
1: You may have dropped out at the end of that last one, but you're not usually dropping out, so you're doing pretty decent. How about that? I mean, you haven't dropped out all the rest of the conversation, so I didn't really know you were on the internet. How about that?
0: And I have not aligned my Starlink yet. I just threw it down on the picnic table where there was a lot of clear sight of the sky. I have a GP6NC on a 20-foot fence flagpole, and something like that. I'm looking for somewhere in August. If you need 4th of July, I'm going to be down in Randall.
1: All right, well, maybe I'll hit you up. I think somebody else is trying to break in there, and, who else is that, N7UH?

0: Okay, I thought I heard other audio in there, but I guess not. Anyways, yeah. All right, yeah, you're coming in and out. I guess you brought me to wait for that Starlink to align a little better and you'll be solid, but yeah, so there you go. WAA and 70 range.
1: So I got Devin and a bunch of other people were talking right next to me. But, yeah, there's a place in Randall called Cascade Peaks. 4th of July weekend, I'll be there. And, section.
0: Alright, well, I'll be interested in that. That sounds like something. But, yeah, cool, I'll let you go here. Yeah, you're cutting a little bit in and out there every once in a while, but you're okay there. Matches of Starlink, right? Alright, cool. Good stuff there, N7 your age. I'll be clear on your final.
1: Do you want to say something to Mike? You want to go for a ride in Mike's van? Oh, Pepper. I think you met Pepper. She's my neighbor's 4-pound poodle. I have her for 10 days. So she's camping with us. And she's not too happy that she can't just have free roam of the thing. So, alignment. Oh, yep, I am misaligned. So I will go fix that, and then we'll be better. Anyways, we will be bouncing between this, and I have a GMRS repeater here as well. N7WAA.

Good morning. This is Alpha Bravo 6, Mike Bravo, standing by with a cup of coffee in hand. AB, 6MB, anybody, anywhere.

0: AB6 on BN7, your H. Your radio does work. I'm just sitting here making connectors for another radio, so I kind of got my hands busy and all that fun stuff. Hi, hi.
1: I don't envy you. Well, thanks for coming back. I hope your connectors go well. AB6 MB.
0: Was that last little bit? I think you might have dropped out.
1: Okay. Yeah, I don't envy you. So, have fun there. Hope it goes smoothly. AB6 MB.
0: Yeah, I'm making a fun power pole with a quad connector. The quad connector is no fun. You got to make like all sorts of joints and stuff, right? Because you got to make a 1-2 split and make all sorts of crimps. So yeah, 6 crimps to make the whole cable and probably soldering and all sorts of fun stuff. So I'm just starting with the power poles. Anyways, yeah. And 7 your age, I'll be clear here.

0: Can you remind the gang over there that they want to deposit a vehicle at this camping spot before we all leave? So if you could convene with the guys to figure out what vehicle they want to bring over here. I'm still breaking camp, so I'm going to be here for a little while. But I think they said that if they don't put a vehicle here, the camp spot will get given away.
1: Okay. What? Bricks is on it. Your favorite trustee.
0: Roger, roger. I'm monitoring it. 7 IQZ.

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Can anyone please give me a report on my audio?

0: Good afternoon. This is John, W7JSM, and this is an in-net for the PSR, WW7 PSR 2-meter repeater operated by the Puget Sound Repeater Group here in Seattle, Washington. It's Saturday, May 23rd, 2026. I'm filling in today for, I believe, Kirk. This is a midday net to see who's out there listening and to see if any of you would like to let us know what's happening with you. If you'd like to give a report or an IO, all I need is your name and call. And let me know if you'd like to stay. We don't do the rotations anymore, so just let me know if you'd like to check in or whether you're an IO. Let's see. All I need now is your name and call sign, please. So come ahead.
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0: Okay, I got Bill, KG7WFB, I got KM7EW, and Eric. Who else is out there?
3: Alpha Bravo 6, Mike Bravo. There's also somebody that said in and out.
0: Throw the in and out there. Could that station come back, please?
4: Kilo Mike 4, Sierra Mike Victor, KM4, SMB, Marvin, in and out.
0: Okay, Marvin, I got your IO. I appreciate it. Anybody else out there? Name and call.
5: November 7th, uniform, Romeo Hotel.
0: Good.
6: And 7WA. Okay, well, we will go back up to the top of the list here. I'll draw a line. And up first, we have KG7FWB. How are you, Bill?
7: Well, hey, John. Doing just fine. I just got off the phone with a friend. He's a Bossa Nova lover also. He was the one when we got to know each other a little bit over the phone. He lives in Santa Monica. He still does. I was living in Las Vegas. And Joao Gilberto, the Bossa Nova guitarist, singer, is coming to San Francisco. And he was nice enough to get my airfare and the tickets and the hotel club just so I could go down there and see him. So that was kind of neat. Anyway, he asked me the other day if I could send him some of the chords for the song. Not the exact chords that Joao Gilberto used that I worked out pretty good. So we were talking about that, and he's going to get about a dozen of those. That's about all I have for now. Maybe get a nice guitar report from you. Back to you, John. Thank you for having that W.
0: Well, thank you, Bill, for your report there, and glad you're doing some of the Bossa Nova stuff there. Sounds like you got somebody doing it with you, too, or you're working on that. So, anyway, I've been working for a couple weeks, 2-3 weeks now, on the A-minor pentatonic scale, and now I'm going into the, C major first position, and the C major fifth position, so... just kind of seeing how they all relate to that and learning to improvise with them. So that's about where I'm at right now. So thank you for your check in there, Bill. Greatly appreciate it. Hope you have a great day and a safe Memorial weekend. KM7EWZ, Eric, come ahead.
2: Hey, thank you very much for doing the net. My name is Eric, Kilo Mike 7, Echo Whiskey Zulu, and I'm doing a summit on the air activation. I'm coming to you right now from Little Mountain in Mount Vernon, which is peak Sierra Kilo 173. So if anybody wants to make a contact with me on Simplex 146.58, that's 146.58, the adventure frequency, I'd love to hear from you guys. Give you a signal report and see how well your radio is reaching out here to Little Mountain in Mount Vernon at 935 feet. 7333 and all the numbers from Eric, Kilo Mike 7, Echo Whiskey Zulu.
6: Well, thank you, Eric. I appreciate that, and good luck with the activation on Little Mountain, and hopefully some of the PSRG members on the list here will switch over and make contact with you. If you're still around once I'm done doing that, I'll try to. Anyway, have a great day out there. Up next, we have Jeff, AB6MB. Come ahead.
1: Yes, good afternoon to the net. And still out of breath here. I'm leaning over the kitchen sink, putting in new slides from the trash bin. Finally decided not to slide in and out. I had new cabinets put in 2010. So I guess it's about time to install those new slides. So I'm still in the process of working on that. I'm calling from Virginia, Roanoke, Virginia to be exact. And we've got a rainy day, not pouring, just kind of missing a little bit of stuff coming down. But that's allowing us to do some contact around the shack here. And we're sent back to Net Control. Hope everybody's having a good weekend. And we are too if I get this done. If I don't get this done, then I've got two more days to get it done. Okay, W3AWH, back to Net Control.
6: Okay, well, I wrote your call sign down in the log there because I was calling another station, so I'm not really sure where you came from, but I got you on the list, and thank you for your check-in there, and have a good rest of your Memorial Day weekend. Let's go back again and call for Jeff, AB6MB.
3: Okay, thank you very much. That definitely wasn't me. This is AB6MB on the San Francisco Bay, where it's sunny out and 72 degrees outside. Very nice day out there. I've got some squirrels on the patio running every which way, eating nuts and chasing each other and having a grand old time. Yeah, drinking coffee here, watching a show on the Vikings and on Time Team channel. And boy, they sure got around. They were big-time traders. And of course, Raiders. And, so I just thought I'd drop in and say hello to everybody. And everybody have a nice Memorial Day weekend, AB6MB.
6: Well, thank you for your report there, Jeff. I appreciate it. It sounds like the squirrels are kind of bad and out running around. Enjoy your coffee, and yeah, I watch quite a bit of stuff on the Vikings and stuff, so definitely traders and raiders, most definitely. So anyway, have a great weekend there, Jeff, and thank you for stopping in. Let's see, up next we have KM4SMZ with the IO, and then we're off to Mike, M7URH, how are you?
8: Good afternoon, I'm doing decent here. I'm still working on my my cable project here. I got the power pole side done, and I'm working on the quad connector right now. Got part of that done. I got two of the crimps done. I guess I need two more. I'm gonna solder them, and I gotta solder them together to the other cable. What a process these are to make. I probably should just buy one, but you know, that's some hams that we're just gonna make everything ourselves. At the same time, I'm watching this really interesting thing. If anybody's into space flight and construction engineering. I'm watching CSI Starbase. He does really interesting deep dives into all of the, what he calls, all the stage zero stuff for the Starship program. And it's actually almost more interesting than Starship because what is ground zero is, you know, they just re-engineered the whole thing, and he goes into deep dives of, like, they actually made Raptor engines that are nitrogen converters that convert gaseous nitrogen to, or sorry, liquid nitrogen to gaseous nitrogen to push the water out of the water tanks to do the, all the water spray for the sound suppression / water cooling. I mean, think about it. They used to use just nitrogen that they converted into hot water, a warm water bath. Now they're actually using basically Raptor engines to do it. So, you know, that's what he's investigating right now and how they investigated. So it's a really interesting thing. It's YouTube channel called CSI Starbase. I've watched him for a few years here because he does all these interesting deep dives that kind of challenge my brain on, like, why did they get this and how did they do this and all those fun things. Anyways, that's what I'm doing besides listening to a little radio on the side here and all that other fun stuff. So, yeah, I'll come back and make my connectors and all that fun stuff. Hopefully get this 9700 up and running here that I have to sit on the shelf and all that fun stuff. Have it running for the simplex net tonight. Anyways, talk to everyone, listen to everyone, and see everyone later. Hi, hi. And so many RH.
9: Well, thank you for your check in there, and CSI Starbase. I'll have to look into that. It sounds fairly interesting, yeah. And getting the 9700 up and running for the simplex net tonight. That'll be fun. So, anyway, enjoy what you're working on there, and have fun building. It's always just more fun when you build it yourself, I guess. I think, anyway. So, anyway, let's see. It's 12:12. This is John, 7JSM, and you're listening to BSRG News. Up next, we have Ryan, M7WAA.
10: I don't know if I have enough bandwidth, but we are all here in Houston encamping at Lake Cochise. Cochise. There's 20 of us, but most of them went into town. I do have
11: TJ7DKS
10: that doesn't want to do a report, but I make her I know anyways. But yeah, so it looks like I just dropped for a second. From a Starlink, and hopefully by tonight we'll have our reliable internet. Really woody over here. Anyways, great weather. Wish y'all can come camping with us. N7WA.
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0: for your report, and I got the additional station there. I put them IO on the list. And, yeah, enjoy your camping over there, and I hope you have a great holiday weekend there. So, thanks for coming by. Let's see, what else do we have here? That was the end of my list. It is 12:13. I'm going to look and see if I can build another round of check-in. So if you are out there, all I need is your name and call.
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0: Okay, Tim, I got you. Anybody else out there? 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
0: JX, the name is Greg. Okay, KD-7TBK, I got you on the list, and I heard it, Greg. 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
0: Okay, Greg, I got you on there, and I got KD-7 TBK. 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
0: Hey, Dean, I got you on the list. 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
0: Okay, Bob, I got you on the list. 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
6: Kilo Juliet 7, Romeo Alpha Bravo, Tammy, and also KJ7DXM Robert.
0: Okay, Tammy, I got you and Robert on the list. I'm going to draw a line right there and start back up to the top here and get the net started. So, or get this round started, I should say. First up, we have Tim, KI7DEI. How are you?
7: I'm doing pretty good. It's not quite as beautiful as it was yesterday, which was kind of glorious, but this is not bad weather. Actually, pretty good for camping, hiking, and any of those outdoor activities. Maybe the sun will come out later. We will see. I'm getting myself ready for a trip to Portland. I'm going to be leaving Monday morning and down there for several days for a dental procedure. I won't be back till the end of the week, so I might not hear too much for me. I'll try getting in on Echolink. I know on Echolink, like, I usually can't get my phone to work. Sometimes it does and sometimes it doesn't. And it usually works on my computer, but not always. I know last week when I was down in San Francisco area, I was trying to get in, and it was crazy, making me crazy because I could not get in. There was not enough empty spots left during the new net for me to sneak in there. Anyway, but I hope everyone has a great weekend. Good plans, of course, and hope you're not going through I-5 because, of course, the traffic will be, I don't know, maybe they're going to cut off the construction and not do it for a couple of days. I don't know, but it's been crazy going through Seattle all the time for the last few months. Have a great weekend, everyone. KI-7-ZEI.
0: Well, thank you for your check-in there, Tim, and yeah, good luck with your trip to Portland. I hope everything goes well with the surgeries and stuff there. So, anyway, thank you for your check-in. Yeah, sometimes it is hard to get in on Echolink with the delays and stuff. It becomes difficult most of the time, so. Anyway, thank you for your check-in. Have a good rest of your weekend. Let's see. Up next, we have KD-7 TBK. Come ahead.

0: Good afternoon. I'm at my son's baseball practice today. I brought my camper van so that I could work on projects, which seems to keep me busy all the time. It's kind of a technically complex rig, so there's a lot of fun stuff to work on and improvements that can be made all the time. So it's also a nice, comfortable spot to go if you need to kill a couple of hours at a baseball practice. The remainder of my time will be chores, spring cleaning, pressure washing. 87 TBK.
1: 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Anyway, have a great day, and thank you for stopping by. Let's see, up next we have Greg, KG7BJX.

0: Greg, I'm not sure what happened there, but you were completely unreadable. 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So I have you on the list. I guess I'll mark you down to IO unless you can get a better better location or some more power. You want to try again? 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
0: Okay, Greg, you were making it fine that time. We couldn't make out anything you said the first time, but you're very readable now. I'm looking ahead.
1: Great, thank you very much. Getting ready for an album release party tonight, and testing out this news here, so it's a good day.
0: All right, well, I appreciate your check-in, and if you're done with your report, could you please end with your call sign?
1: Yes, KG7BJX, standing by.
0: All right, Greg, well, thank you for your check-in. I appreciate it. Have a great weekend and have a good, like you said, album release party tonight. So, anyway, have a good day, and thank you for stopping by. Up next, we have with me, it's 1221. This is John W7, KFM, and up next, we have D, KG7, OBP.
2: Good afternoon, John. This is Dean, KG7, ODD. I am doing a Parks on Air activation right now. I am at Flaming Geyser State Park. It's a long story. I had some stuff I needed to do down in the South End yesterday, so when I was done, I decided to come over to this park and try to activate. I thought to activate a few years ago, but I didn't have good luck with. So I attempted to do it. Anybody who's seen a photo or watched the presentation knows that you need to get 10 contacts. Unfortunately, I only got 9. So I came back today because it's the same UTC day. UTC is 5 p.m. Pacific Daylight Time, so came back to get that one contact. So I immediately got that one contact within like a minute. Someone came back, but then it was just really slow, and I switched over to 6 meters, and I made a contact. And right now I'm on 6 meter FT8, if anybody wants to try to make a contact. I did see Joel ZBX a little while ago, but I switched antennas in the process, and I didn't get him with the first antenna, so if he's still listening, if he wants to try it again, that'd be really cool, 6 meter FT8. So anyway, hope everybody is having a great day. Excuse me. KG7 ODD.
0: Well, good luck out there, Dean. I hope you have a successful, well, sounds like you already made it a successful activation, but hopefully you'll get some more contacts too. So anyway, thank you for your check-in, and enjoy yourself. Let's see, up next we have KF7FPA, Bob.
3: Hi, John. Thanks for doing the net. I wanted to share with the net the project I'm working on right now. This project is writing a book. I always wanted to write a book, but it was kind of hard with technical things, so I'm using my cell phone and Gemini. So the topic or title of my book is called Learning to Learn with AI. So my feeling is that a person can learn anything using AI if that information is in the database, which I found out. I talked to Gemini about my system for learning Morse code, which is on the short long message. So I talked to Gemini about it, and then I asked it to teach me about my Morse code method, but it couldn't do it. So I found out that I have to send it to the Gemini feedback to Google, have them review it, and put my data or method into their database. So you can go to Gemini and say, give me the short long method of learning Morse code, and then we'll start and teach you my method of Morse code, and you can stop and say, I don't understand that. Please explain that more. So anyway, that's what I'm working on. Everyone have a good day. AF7, Sierra Papa Alpha.
0: All right, Bobble, thank you. That's cool that you're writing it. You have to write a book, or you have to teach Gemini how to do that. So that's pretty cool that learning to learn. So that's cool. You're teaching it to learn so that it can continue on in the future with the information. So that's pretty cool. Enjoy the rest of your day, and I hope you have a good weekend. Let's see. Up next, we have Tammy, KJ7RAB.
4: Well, good afternoon to you, John, and everyone out there on the net. Tammy here, KJ7RAB. I'm here with Robert, and I don't even know where we are. He can tell you where we are. We're doing a POTA also. Robert has just got the antenna set up, and he's setting up the laptop and his little IC705. We did some POTA last night, and it was a lot of fun, but we about froze once the sun went down. And he brought three antennas today, and I just realized that the antenna that he's using right now is Siobhan's old super antenna. So, you know, that's nice that he's got a piece of her radio gear out here to operate with. So I don't know where he's at fighting with the radio and the antenna to get things set up, but hopefully we'll get up and running here pretty soon and get a bunch of contacts. And even if we don't, it's a lovely day out here. We're in some sort of wildlife preserve, and, you know, it's just nice to not be working and to be outside. Thanks so much for hosting, John. Thanks for getting us in, and thanks for all that you do. Have a great holiday weekend. KJ7RAB, back to Net Control.
0: Well, thank you, Cammy, for your check-in, and that's kind of cool that you got the super antenna, Siobhan's old antenna, so you're activating using one of her old antennas. That's cool. And you're doing a POTA out there, so hopefully you're successful, but either way, it's a good day to be outside anyway. So anyway, enjoy yourself, and thanks for your check-in. 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
5: Well, good afternoon to the net. This is KJ7JXM, Robert, and yes, I am working on getting my time lined up using JT Sync. I've got the 705 connected, got the antenna tuned to, I think I got it down to 1.6 to 1.8, which, yeah, it is okay, but I mean, it's better than even a tuner at this point. High. I did bring a wire antenna, a fiberglass mast, and my tuner, so I might try to play with both antennas to see how they do. I can set one of them up while I'm operating on the other one, I think. I think I've got enough bits of coax to make that happen, so we might give that a shot here a little bit. But I don't know where you're pointing at. Oh, it might be. So yeah, just getting my grid square in here in the FT8, start calling the CQ, and see if we can't wrap some contacts. So Dean, if you're doing the FT8, hang out for a little bit, unless you've already packed up and headed home. Anyway, talk to you soon, my friend. Thanks for what you do. John, I very much appreciate you, and hope everyone's having a fantastic day. I will spot myself here soon, and yeah, hope to make some contact. KJ7JXN, back with the Porta Bug.
0: All right, Robert, well, I appreciate you stopping in and checking in, and hopefully you have a successful FT8 POTA up there. And either way, it's good to be outside, find some fun and enjoy it, and hope all the antennas work out. Let's see, without that was a part of my list, it's almost 12:30, so I'm going to go ahead and go through the announcements before I take any more checks. So I'm reading off the events to consider off of the FRC Facebook page under the features area. So May 20th, this weekend, May 2nd to 25th, both flights then. So if you're out and about in the Seattle area, that's a good place to stop in. Let's see, today, the Radio Club of Tacoma from 10 to 2 has their open house. Although tonight we have flexed that on 146.5, 6 to 8 p.m. Monday is Memorial Day, May 25th. 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June 6th and 7th is Museum Ship Weekend. Sunday, June 21st is Father's Day. 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And there's a seattleradiofieldday.org that you're going to be joining and help out or anything. 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And September 5th and 6th, the Bumper Shoot returns to Seattle Center, so... that's another bugger I'm going to go out right now. So with that, I'm going to see if I can get another round to check in. So if you're out there, I'll just need your name to call.
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0: Weston,
9: New York City.
0: Okay, for all that effort of tailgating there, I got Greg, M7VLX, and who else was in there because you're talking faster than I can write?
7: Kilo Juliet 7, Golf Kilo X-ray Mobile, first name Adam.
0: Okay, Adam, I got you. You said you were mobile, right?
7: Yes, sir. We're up here in the Hood Forest off Lake Cushman.
0: Okay, let me figure out who the other people that were trying to get in, then, and I'll come back to you first if you're mobile. Who else was in there? Name and call.
10: Kilo Bravo 8, Bravo Mike Yankee. In and out. Good morning, John. Good afternoon.
0: Okay, I got your IO. I appreciate you much there. Thank you for coming back there. Let's see, who else is in there?
11: KD2 GSM. Name is Gordon. 333 here, back east. Back to you.
0: Could you give me that call phonetically? Because you're a little bit, overmodulated. You're just, I can't hear you real clear. Could you come back with your call?
11: GSM, Gordon, 3-2, GSM.
0: Okay, I got you that time. Were you in or were you IO?
11: I didn't quite get that, sir. Could you please repeat?
0: Are you on the list to give a report, or are you just in and out?
11: No, I just thought I'd drop in today. It's not like a nice bunch of people. Just thought I'd drop in, say hi, maybe listen, and maybe get involved in a conversation. That's all.
0: Okay, Gordon, I got you on the list. I'll have to come back to you in order of the call signs we got here and see if you can report in. Anybody else out there? Name a call.
6: Kilo Foxtrot 7, Alpha Zulu Victor, Alec in Tacoma.
0: Okay, Alec, I got you. Let's see. I'm going to go ahead and draw a line there and take it around and check it real quick, though. Let's see, Greg was up first, but I'm going to go to Adam since he's also. I'm going to go to him first, so if you'll stand by, Greg, I'll come back to you right after that. So, Adam, KJ7, KKX, how are you?
9: Hello, everybody. I'm doing great out here on a solo camping trip, crawling around the Hoodsport area. Went to get a little bit of altitude to see if I could check in on a bit, and I'm happy I have been able to. I'm going to spend the day up here on the hill doing a little bit of radio. HF seems quiet, but we're going to see what we can do. I hope everyone's having a great weekend, and keeping you 7-3 from Perth Manone over here right now. KJ7 DKX.
0: All right, well, thank you for your report there, Adam. That's cool, and I hope you enjoy your day out there and enjoy your weekend, so thanks for stopping in. Let's see, up next we have Greg in 7BLX. I'm not sure if he was the N or IO, but come back, Greg, if you're in.
12: Yeah, John, hey, this is Greg in 7BLX in Kenmore. Just hanging out, doing some work on my antennas. Anything stored out. I had a quick question for you. Did you ever get your problem sorted out with the Lake Washington 440 repeater? I know you had a little bit of trouble early on getting it, and I did too. I was just wondering if you got that stored. I'm working on improving my headset position as well, but just curious what your solution was and more there about that. So back to you, John. This is in 7BLX.
0: Well, thank you for stopping in, Greg. It's kind of weird because I have a station set up here at the house with a Roam City map with a CX-333 on the top, and I cannot hit the N9VW repeater with that clearly at all. But I put my GoBucks that I've used in the past for Rain or Shine Net, and I put a mag mount on the cookie sheet and started moving around the different locations of my deck railing. And now I hit the disc line, so imagine that. That didn't help me at all up there. But yeah, I got it figured out, and that's what I'm doing, using now just a mobile rig inside of a Go Box and a mag mount on the cookie sheet. And I was even having trouble with it a little while, so move the cookie sheet a foot this way or a foot that way, and I finally got it where it works good. So back to you, Greg, and 7BLX.
12: That is an absolute riot. That is so funny. That's exactly what I was doing trying to get that 440 repeater as well. I had a mag mount on a cookie sheet, and I was moving it all over the place. Some places I could actually kick the repeater open, but I know that the signal wouldn't have been any good. But it's funny that we both came up with that same solution. But I'm working on trying to get one CX-333 up on a mast as well. So hopefully, maybe I'll get a better connection. If not, I can always refer to the cookie sheet, I guess, in the end. But just funny, we were both trying the same thing. Anyway, have a super weekend, John. Enjoy the long weekend. And, yeah, thanks for running the net. Back to you. This is Enderson VLX.
0: Well, thank you, Greg. And, yeah, it's amazing some of the things we have to do to try to get into our repeater, especially when you invest all that in the big end. Big antenna mast and a big antenna, and it comes right down to a cookie sheet and a mag mount. So yeah, I did a kind of strange how that works. But anyway, Greg, I hope you have a good rest of your weekend and enjoy your day. Let's see, up next we have KD8BMY with the IO, and then we're off to Gordon, KE2GFM, come ahead.

0: Okay, well, we're not hearing anything. I'll put you down as an IO there, and we'll move on to, let's see, it's 1240. This is John, and this is BSRT Noonet. Up next, we have Alex, KF7AZV.
1: Good afternoon, John, and everybody else. Yeah, I've been playing around with my radio today. I actually have doing something. I'm not on the right frequency yet, but it's working, so that's good. And I figured out that all of my problems with DigiRig come down to simply, I won't get into it, but there is one thing that just won't work. And it's only VAR FM will actually work with it, doing digital type mostly. You have to do everything VAR with that, basically. Sort of some other confusing workarounds that I'm not ready to get into just yet. So, and then on the other side here, I've got the HF radio. I'm trying to get a little USB audio thing to work, but I guess it's dead. I've had it for like 15 years, so I'm not surprised that it was a really cheap, like $2 thing. So trying to get that set up for FTA while I can also keep using my VHF. So, I'm a little overburdened with radio, so I'm actually going to take myself a little break here. One, run down to Green PC. They're kind of a second-hand computer store. They have some new stuff to it as well, but they always have all sorts of weird odds and ends, so there's a pretty good chance they might have one of those in stock. So that's kind of been it for me today. I just had a nice delicious lunch of leftover bacon shrimp alfredo, yum yum yum, and then a little bit of a brownie for dessert afterwards. I should probably go on a run or something, but nah. Anyhow, that's it for me. I hope everybody's enjoying the day. Thanks for the net. This is KS7AZZ.
0: Alright, Alex, well, good luck with the DigiRig there, trying to figure out some of those things, and I hope you have a good rest of your day and a good holiday weekend. With that, that's the bottom of my list, so it is 1242. I'll see if I can build another round of check-in, so if you want to check in to the net, all I need is your name and call.
2: Alpha 8, Papa Yankee, Ethan, I'll be in and out.
0: Okay, I got your IO. I appreciate it. Anybody else out there?
3: David, M6KDY, November 6, Quebec, Delta Yankee, IO. Have a great day.
0: David, I appreciate it. Thank you much. You too. Have a great day and enjoy your weekend. Who else is out there? Okay, Skipper, I got you, KM7AJM, and there was somebody dabbling there, and they said they were in and out. Did I get your call sign again?
4: My call sign is November 6, Bravo, Yankee, Hotel. November 6, Bravo, Yankee, Hotel. Name is Mike in prison. And in and
0: alright, I got your IO there. I appreciate it. Have a great day. Thanks for stopping by. Anybody else out there? Next, please.

0: Okay, well, not hearing anything else. I had three IO on that round, and then I have a skipper that's the KM7 AJM.
1: Good morning, John, and everybody on the net. This is KM7AJM. Well, just enjoying the weekend. I got the lawn mowed the other day, and boy, what a shock going to get a can of diesel for the lawnmower. Wow, getting expensive. Other than that, I got the compost pile turned, and now we're working on a watering system for the veggie garden. We'll see how that goes. And other than that, just going to take it easy and see if it warms up any. Well, thanks for doing the net, John. This is KM7AJM. Back to net.
0: Well, thanks for stopping by there, Skipper. And yeah, filling up diesel for the lawnmower. Yeah, I'm sure that's eye-opening event. Anyway, have fun gardening out there. It's a nice, cool day. It's not bad. The clouds haven't burned off, so it hasn't really warmed up a great deal yet. But it's nice. I was outside this morning and got. We have a deck that I started building earlier, kind of late summer last year, and then I got sick and couldn't finish it. But I got the deck part all done. I just didn't get the railing for the steps. So I put railing on this morning before the net, and it was a nice, cool environment to do that in, so I wasn't complaining. Anyway, have a great day, Skipper, and thanks for stopping by. Now, let's see, with that, it's 12:45, or almost 12:46. This is John W7JFM, and this is the PSRG Mid-Net. I'm going to go ahead and give last call. If you're out there and you'd like to get in, this is last call.

Okay, well, hearing no traffic there, I'd like to thank everybody for joining me on the Noon Net today. Your support is greatly appreciated, and for more information about the Puget Sound Repeater Group, please see the PSRG.org, and don't forget to stop by at the 9 o'clock net this evening. Again, thanks everybody. This is John, W7JSM. Bye now.

This is Kilo Mike 7, Echo Whiskey Zulu. I've finished up with my summit activation. I'm up here on Little Mountain right now. And I want to say thank you to everybody who took the time to come out and make a contact with me today. Really appreciate it. I gave me 13 contacts, and it was like a wave of people. I had a huge pileup. So to everyone who made a contact with me, I really appreciate it. 7333 and all the numbers from Kilo Mike 7, Echo Whiskey Zulu.

0: 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Where are you mobiling to or from this fine day?
1: KRE7ZEI from KF7LNX. I just got the mobiling through Everett, actually. I'm standing by at the old Everett train station, actually. Technically now at CNSF office, actually, but, excuse me. Got a couple of trains coming, actually. I'm not trying to take photos of, but I was actually up at Tacoma earlier this morning and got some really great photos of the trains going over the Tacoma River within the river view, actually. So, yeah, so I was out in the mountain earlier this morning, but here right now, I'm taking a break from driving and there's a couple trains coming towards my way.
0: Okay, well, it's a great day for a pleasant drive, for sure. Looking at the rotoscope, you're holding Lake Forest Park, signal about 50, and also getting a little bit into Buck and Magnolia. So you're about a Charlie Mike 3, but completely readable there, you're holding it. So, yes, and then after you are done with this portion of your trip, what's your plan for the rest of the weekend? Back to you.
1: That is a good question, actually. I don't have anything planned as of yet, but I'm sure I'm going to have something filled in here, and then not to mention, I actually already took Thursday and yesterday off from work, so I'm actually doing a long, week, a very long extended weekend from work, actually. Yesterday, I didn't do anything too much because the previous day on Thursday, I was actually out at Moses Lake visiting a couple of my folks over there and then went out to, and then went north to Wenatchee and then west to Leavenworth, which I stopped by to have lunch there, and then went over Stevens Pass and got a couple drink photos while I was at it as well. So, but yeah, it's already been a pretty eventful weekend. I think Sunday I'm probably going to check around locally around the Everett-Berrysville area. Maybe if traffic is cooperative, I might go up to Chatham County. But, yeah, other than that, what was it? And then I think on Monday it's going to be a low-key afternoon here. Low-key day. So, that's pretty much what I got going on for this weekend.
0: Well, it sounds like you've left your schedule pretty open, which is wise, because that way, you know, you may decide to turn left or right or whatever without a big fixed schedule, so I like that. Myself, I'm getting ready for a trip down to Portland. I'm having some significant dental work done, so I'll be down there for most of the week, leaving on Monday morning. And yesterday was beautiful. You know, we had some nice warm weather, and now it's cooler, a little cloudy, but not bad. So I think the weekend's going to turn out okay for me, and it sounds like you're willing to take the weather, whatever it takes you as well. So I'll let you continue mobiling on there, but have a good weekend, and this will be KI7ZEI. Tim, clear on your final.
1: Yeah, no, Tim, yeah, good to chat with you as always here, and yeah, 63. KI7ZEI is on KF7X.

0: Five to the near page. 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
1: Good afternoon, how can I help you?
0: Oh, I don't need any help, but if you want to just say hi, that'd be good.
1: Oh, well, good afternoon there. Just bobbling it around, doing some errands this morning here in the Mill Creek area. How about you?
0: Yeah, I just got in from doing a little bit of errands, and we got rain. It's raining quite a bit. It's been raining all day, and probably expect it'll be raining in, you know, until tomorrow. And we got 52.9 degrees, a little cooler than it has been. So that's what we got here in Connecticut. Name here's Bob.
1: Oh, I see. Connecticut. Okay. Well, I'm here in Washington State, where shockingly we are not raining. It's overcast, but it was no rain in sight. Supposed to clear up. It'll be a little sunshine a little bit later.
0: Yeah, we're supposed to clear out probably Sunday night, and we're supposed to have pretty good weather for Memorial Day, so that'll be good. Back to you.

0: Yeah, it's too bad. You're going to be stuck in a checkout line probably or something. Oh, well. I'm not a big shopping person. I try to avoid all that. Unless I know what, I got to go out and get something when I need it, but I try to avoid the times of congestion. If I go grocery shopping, I try to do it early in the morning or late at night. Same thing with going to the hardware stores. So, well, best of luck with that. Sounds like you're going to have to get off the radio and go into the store. So, and I have to break away and do a few things here. So, I'll say 73, and good talking to you. Thanks for coming back to me, and hope to run into you again. KB1PZF here. Bob in Connecticut, over to you. Put it on to you for your final.
1: Pleasure making your acquaintance, Bob. The name here is Indio, and I'm here in Mill Creek, Washington. And, I'm the exact same way when it comes to shopping. I just assumed that maybe a lot of people left town this weekend. And, nope, a lot of them decided to stay here and do some home improvements, it would appear. So we're going to give her a shot there. But hey, we'll say 7-3 to you. K7 Indio.

Well, I picked the wrong time to come to Lowe's. I guess that was everybody's plan. I know, just got a little plumbing project that I'm working on right now.

N7UX testing. Let's see if I can turn the power down here as I do this. There we go. Wow, I've been in the rotoscope for quite a while. That should be 1 watt. Okay. That should be 0 watts or something. Anyways, then turn here, done testing.

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1: 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This is November 2, India, Uniform, N2IU.
0: N2IU, Kilo Juliet 7, Golf Kilo X-Ray, mobile over here on a logging road close to this port, over.
1: Yeah, you're breaking up a little bit. Are you in Arizona somewhere?
0: So I am operating near Hoodsport, the town of Hoodsport, Washington, operating mobile, over.
1: Yeah, you sound okay, but it is breaking up for some reason a little bit. Not exactly sure. And I'm actually helping out a friend here, trying to check out his node, so I just wanted to answer your CQ. Anyways, I will let you go. But you are making it, whatever repeater or however you're getting in, making it fine. This is N2IU. I'll be clear and listening.
0: All right, N2IU. Thank you for the callback. Operating mobile out here. Thank you so much. Kilo Juliet 7, Golf Kilo X-Ray, QRZ.
2: Hey, Adam, it's Mike, N3RH.
0: Mike, we finally did it. How you doing, man? KJ7GKX up on the hill.
2: Wow, you're coming really good. I mean, it was very prime. Oh, there we go. I got the voter scope up there.
0: Hoodsport, Washington, operating mobile, over.

0: You, thank you for the callback. Operating mobile out here. Thank you so much. Kilo Juliet 7, Golf Kilo X-ray, QRZ.
1: Hey, Adam, it's Mike in Three Arch.
0: Mike, we finally did it. How you doing, man? KJ7GKX up on the hill.
1: Well, you're doing really good. I mean, it was very fine. Oh, there you go. I got the voter scope up now. I'm nailed and I probably should turn the power down, but wow. Let's see how you're hitting the voter scope now.
0: All right, Mike. You're coming in armchair copy here. S9 plus 10 on the hill, and you know exactly where I'm at. We were here last summer. Over.
1: Yeah, you're coming on the Cougar receiver 250 plus and hitting all of the other receivers, which is pretty impressive. You weren't doing that at all yesterday. You were only hitting Cougar and a little bit of Beacon, so that spot's way better, which makes sense when I sit for considering where I sent you that map at, and you're not in the hole anymore. So yeah, that's a much better radio spot. I might be curious if we can do some, I doubt we can do any other bands with this, with my antenna that's horizontal, but, you know, all that good stuff, and I have to build another antenna to do anything else. I haven't done the other antenna. I've been working on this power cable all day long, but at least I got this radio working now, right?
0: For sure. So last night, the first time I keyed up, I was on the handy talkie, the old Baofeng, and I hopped over to my car, and I believe the campsite we were at, that's got to be close to, I think it's only a couple hundred feet above sea level. I'm 1,250 feet above here, and there are a couple higher points that I probably want to investigate today, but we could probably get even up higher. This is that spot. It looks like people camp here. It looks pretty neat, so it might be first come, first serve. Maybe we set up over here.
1: Oh, yeah, I thought about that before when we got up there before, so, it might be a good little spot to hang out at, yeah, but, yeah, it's, you know, that's national forest, so, yeah, I got my Discovery Pass, all that fun stuff. Yeah, it may be a fun place to go out to. I was looking around for, I kind of like the woods better than the campsite, but it really depends on what I need and what I want, like, right, you have to bring the bucket and all that fun stuff if you're actually going out in the woods. Anyways, I'll let you do some of that, see if you can get some other contacts for you out there. I figured, you messaged me here, and you're coming really good and all that good stuff. I can actually probably come, I can do the power down. I see, this is essentially 0 watts right here, so I'm still coming in great. I'm hitting 285 on Cougar at 0 watts, so, that's kind of funny, that I'm spitting distance from the receivers. And this radio obviously doesn't do 0 watts on 0% power, so that's kind of funny, right? In 70H.
0: For sure. I think we should stake this spot out sometime. Try straight up here. I'd have you probably go a little bit ahead of me. I'm pretty sure your rig can make it up here if mine can. Yours is actually a little more rugged than mine. Back you in. I could follow you in here. I think I'm less apt to want to stay at this particular spot alone overnight. I can't tell if we run into someone or the odds are probably no one would even look.
1: Yeah, you probably wouldn't run into anybody out there, but that's it's always nice to have somebody else out there with you and the animals to help you figure that out and all that other good stuff. So, yeah, I feel you. And I want to take you out to like Quincy Lake sometime. I have a spot on the other side of the state where I do a lot of, where I like to do a lot of stuff over there, but yeah. And I'm going to go, yeah. And I guess Ryan in 7WAA was saying that he's doing a 4th of July trip somewhere too. I didn't quite catch the exact spot, but I might be interested in that too. So maybe think about something like that if you want to go with a bunch of other ham people. But and he's got something missing in August too, so yeah. Anyways, he was checking in on All-Star from Starlink via All-Star. Isn't that great? We used to do radio. all the good stuff. Back to you.
0: All right, I am the highest area over here from where I'm at. I'm about halfway up to what's the highest.

0: not sure there's a road up there, so I'll check that out. Height is nice, especially when you're immobile. You know, I'm always looking for the high spot. But I'll let you get back to your soldering, and I'm probably going to hang out up here again this evening. I'm going to try for the 11-meter net, which I believe, if I remember right, we did here, the 7 o'clock sideband net. And I'll probably try an 8 o'clock net, either the 10-meter one, and maybe stay up here a little bit longer, but I'll probably be rolling home tonight. The weather only looks to be getting worse, even though the sun just broke out up here, and I'll probably be heading back to Ranger tonight, just thinking of the traffic. You know, if I leave at 9 o'clock, there'll be nobody. Kilo Juliet 7, Golf Kilo X-Ray.
1: Well, before you run out of here, I was going to say, be sure to try the at 8 o'clock, see if you can get an early check-in so you don't have to stay up there forever. Get an early check-in on the 14656 net, you know, the Simplex net, and it starts at 8 o'clock, so we can get you up to the grid square that's up there. I can get it to you if you don't have an app for getting your grid square, but all that stuff. But yeah, it would be cool to get you checked in from way over there up on the Simplex net. I'm sure you can get into, I'm sure you can hear the net host. I'm sure you can get I'm sure you can make Cougar, and I bet you the guy in Redmond you can make too. And he's running on basically the 9700 too that I'm running on right now, but just in Redmond. And if not, there's some people at South End and all that good stuff. So it might be fun to see what you can hear up there, especially from on the Simplex net, right?
0: Yeah, I think I'll probably do that. That'll probably be the last thing I do. I'll probably head home after that. But, yeah, I'll give it a go. Remind me later, even though I got it written down. 8 p.m. is 0.560 Simplex, and I'll give that a go. I was hoping to do some 2-meter single sideband, but it seems to be a rarer breed.
1: Well, that frequency we were just on a little ago is the Simplex, is the frequency for sideband Simplex, so that's the Simplex frequency, so if you want to save that or whatever, I actually saved it in this radio just now, so I can go back to it as a memory and all that stuff, so 144.200, that's what it is, right? I think I looked at Google just a second ago, yeah, 144.200 is the upper sideband is the, is where you want to go for sideband.
0: Alright, so upper sideband is the conventional. I figured it was that, just conventional wisdom, but didn't want to miss it. So, yeah, I'll get that programmed in. Is there a single sideband net at 8 p.m.? Is it 520? That'd be FM. Are there any single sideband nets that you know of on 2 meter?
1: No, that was Friday evening, I believe. That's the PNW VHF Society's net. It's, I believe, Friday, but I'll look it up and get back to you.
0: All right, no worries. I'm going to climb back down the hill here, grab some lunch, maybe take a nap. So I'll be out of cell phone range, so I'll send my final text. But yeah, I'll be up here a little bit later around dinner time for a few hours and try to hit that net. Good luck on your soldering there. You made a good job of it, actually, just by making fun of your picture. I'll let you get back to that. That'll be QRZ on your left. This is Kilo Juliet 7, called Kilo X-Ray Mobile.
1: Yeah, there's a sideband net on Friday, but the PNW nets are officially Sundays and Tuesdays and Thursdays. Well, Tuesdays and Sundays, I guess. So there you go. But yeah, all right, cool. Good talking to you, Adam. All the good stuff. KJ7GKX and 7-year age. I'm clear, and I'm gonna see if I can program some more frequencies in this radio, and or figure out how to program this radio. Why is my dog growling at me? I guess she wants to play. N7 your age. I'm Twitter.

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1: Well, I'm still here, Ryan, and you're coming in pretty decent there again. You didn't have any dropouts this time again, so what do you want me to check?
0: Alright, so my TV here was having, I don't know if the duplexer needs to be tuned finer, or if that antenna is picking up some stuff. I have no idea. But anyway, so now we're, I just unplugged the USB cable going into the room light, and we're using the 70 centimeter. Remember when we went on that hike up to Rose Creek Falls? Adrian was with us and his parents, and Siobhan, and Kyla was freaking out. And Adrian left his radio by the river, and it got all wet because it rained overnight. Or not Lewis Creek Falls, Twin Falls. And, on the way here, somehow his radio ended up in his ice chest, and ice melted. So we'll see if the BTEC can survive flood number two.
1: Well, that's no good. Your signal quality is there. You're a little hot on the mic, maybe. You're going to get a little muffled every once in a while there, that it sounds like. But, I'm actually using a different radio. Turn down the scanner. I'm using a different radio here. I'm on an IC9700 now, and I've been testing this out now that I got the power plugged in and all that good stuff. So, yeah. You're not dropping out there, and you sound pretty decent.
0: That was probably me getting too close, because I did. I looked over at Laura. But you know, something. Shane was able to get into this from, you were on low power on VHF, right? Yeah, from 5 miles out. So that is 5 watts or 15? 5 watts. So that's good. My flagpole in the bottom section, the cam lock, failed on it. So I gotta do the old hose clamp trick, which I need to do anyways. Or I just need to buy a 30 footer. But I will post a video one of these days.
1: Cool. Sounds like you guys are having a fun time out there camping, though. And where did you say you're going to go for 4th of July? I didn't quite copy that. I copied part of it, but not all of it.
0: Called. Here, don't cut yourself. What's it called? Cascade Peaks. It's off of 12 in Randall on the north side of the highway.
1: Cool. Oh, yeah, I see that here, yep. All right, cool. Yeah, I'll look into that. I've been out there in Randall before. It's, over there on the south side of Lake Washington, or Lake Murray here. Packwood and such. There's some autocross out in Packwood anyway. All right, cool. Yeah. Well, I'll let you get back to your shenanigans or whatever you guys are doing out there. All right. Clean up my shack after making a mess with my table here. I got wire ends there. Copper, little pieces of copper wire ends over here from cutting into the wire, right? And all that fun stuff. And, so I got to clean up now. So I'll let you get back to that, and I'll be clearing the final ends up in your age.
0: Last little bit got a little garbly. My Starlink service is not the best here. I forgot to bring my tripod, so I kind of have a tree obstructing me. And I tried putting it on the picnic table here, but for some reason it didn't want to work. I might have to take it off its kickstand and lay it flat. I got it on the barbecue pit, since we're not having a fire
1: Well, nice. I thought I figured I'd let you go, and I gotta clean up the shop here and all that fun stuff, and clean up after I cut a bunch of wires apart, all that fun stuff. So I'll be clearing your final, M7RH.

And then there's a guy named Roy. 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

Charlie India, 7 Bravo. 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

I was wondering if anybody would spot me on the soda.

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Oh, that's how it was. A9 BBC.

0: launch, and he tested the speeds, and he was getting 300. And I think the milliseconds were like 23?
1: 21.
0: But, yeah, that's 100% no obstructions.

0: other node, I was trying to get it hooked up. I couldn't get it to connect to the Wi-Fi.
1: Since then, so I haven't tested it since.